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Ryan Garcia puts his welterweight world title on the line against hard-hitting top contender Conor Benn, plus undefeated Australian superstar Jai Opetaia takes on Noel Michalian. 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
1: 10 seconds before we go live, Jessica will bring up, like, hey, man, did you see the weather outside?
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1: 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You're right.
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2: We're all fine. 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
1: I know.
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6: Picture this. It's 95 degrees outside on a sweltering afternoon. Your air conditioner suddenly stops blowing cold air and your house is heating up fast. 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

0: Picture this. It's 95 degrees outside on a sweltering afternoon. Your air conditioner suddenly stopped blowing cold air, and your house is heating up fast. When your home feels like an oven, you can't afford to wait 3 or 4 days for a technician to finally show up. 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

0: boxing fans, mark your calendars. Ryan Garcia puts his welterweight world title on the line against hard-hitting top contender Conor Benn, plus undefeated Australian superstar Jai Obataya takes on Noel Michalian. 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
1: Picture this. It's 95 degrees outside on a sweltering afternoon. 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
1: Picture this. It's 95 degrees outside on a sweltering afternoon. Your air conditioner suddenly stops blowing cold air and your house is heating up fast. 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
1: 10 seconds before we go live, Jessica will bring up like, hey man, did you see the weather outside?
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1: It's you, totally off subject.
2: Yes, I do. But you asked me a question.
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1: 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You're right.
2: And you go, do you have a headache? I just said, no, I'm tired. And then you were like, then you get mad at me because
1: I'm not mad at you. But I did it. There was intent. It wasn't just mindless banter.
2: We're all fine. 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
1: I know it is.
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2: Yeah.
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1: It's time for Music City Now, coming from Nashville, Tennessee. Here's your host, Jessica Wade.
2: Welcome to Music City Now. September is here, and the long Labor Day holiday weekend is upon us. Carly Pierce with Riley Green. This is beautiful. This starts us off this week. If I don't leave, it's sponsored by BMG Nashville.

MacArthur. So good. That's Hardy featuring Eric Church, Morgan Wallen, and Tim McGraw. And it's sponsored by Big Loud. Now we've got Caroline Jones. She's a member of the Zac Brown Band. You're It For Me, Honey is sponsored by Nashville Harbor.

You're it for me, honey. That's Caroline Jones, sponsored by Nashville Harbor. All right, here we go with the latest from Brantley Gilbert. Good damn. It's really good. And it's

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0: nothing on you. Isn't that good?
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0: His name is Jet Jurgensmeyer, and you're going to know him. That's sponsored by Simba Entertainment. 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

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Okay, now it's a fresh Jelly Roll tune. 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
3: Our buddy Blake Shelton is next on Music City Now. His thoughtful, "Let Him In Anyway" is sponsored by BMG Nashville. Ain't it?

Here's Blake Shelton's Let Him In Anyway. It's beautiful. It's sponsored by BMG Nashville. To Caroline Jones. It's fresh. 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

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All right, fresh from Hardy next, it's MacArthur. It's a story song, and it features Eric Church and Tim McGraw and Morgan Wallen. 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

MacArthur. So good. That's Hardy featuring Eric Church, Morgan Wallen, and Tim McGraw. 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Okay, time for this duet. It's Carly Pierce and Riley Green. If I don't leave, I'm gonna stay. 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

0: All right, let's move to a newbie. 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
1: You

What Took You So Long? Isn't that good? It's Jacob Hackworth on Music City Now. All right, are you ready for Luke Combs? His latest, Be By You. It's beautiful, sponsored by Sony Nashville.

0: by you. Luke Combs, sponsored by Sony Nashville. Wrapping up Music City now for this week. Long Labor Day holiday weekend's upon us. You be good, and thanks for listening. We'll catch you next.
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1: 10 seconds before we go live, Jessica will bring up like, hey man, did you see the weather outside?
2: No, you do too.
1: It's totally off subject.
2: Yes, I do. But you asked me a question.
1: I know.
2: I was rubbing my eyebrows.
1: I did. You're right.
2: And you go, do you have a headache? I just said, no, I'm tired. And then you were like, then you get mad at me because
3: I'm not mad at you.
1: But I did it. There was intent. It wasn't just mindless banter.
2: We're all fine. Everybody's
3: fine. This is all mindless banter. This entire show is nothing but mindless banter. I mean, you're not thinking clearly.
1: I know.
3: That's our brand.
1: I know it is.
0: You live it. 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

0: 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It's another beautiful, slightly awkward morning. It's Hunter, Jessica, and Kush on 92.5 Kickin' Country.
1: I think we should start with something. Well, this is your thing. You always do the breaking news.
2: What's that? We're doing breaking news?
1: The breaking news, yes.
2: Oh, yeah.
1: This is...
2: I forgot.
1: This is the thing that you... Wow. 2 seconds in.
2: I love it.
1: This is your thing, dude.
2: I got it.
1: Time to shine, Kush.
2: Okay. Here comes your breaking news.
1: From the red stapler desk
2: Frickin'
1: in the back
2: of...
1: Yeah, you really did.
3: You did. You sold it.
1: Yeah, you really... It was sold, man. If I were a client out there listening or a potential client, I'd want you on the commercial just because you sold that so well.
3: Mm-hmm.
1: Right? From the red stapler desk in the very back of the Charleston Media Solutions Group, who also has this thing called radio that we do. Next to the janitor's closet over the faint smell of bleach and regret. Let's go to the tech desk. You want to be the tech desk person?
3: I don't have the story. So
1: oh, okay. You don't have the story?
3: Who has the
1: You're
3: story?
1: On your phone, though.
3: Because I'm working on...
1: That's tech.
3: I'm using tech because...
1: Yeah, that's why I was going to you.
3: We're talking about later. Yeah,
1: I know.
3: Yeah.
1: Tech influencer. Everybody's got some tech. Would you like to hear some new tech? I'll be the guy.
3: Influencer.
1: Okay, so are you ready to go to the tech desk? We've got
3: yeah.
1: some new stuff. Everybody's into AI nowadays. Everybody knows about the AI,
3: oh, yeah.
1: right?
3: Mm-hmm.
1: Everybody's into AI. Maybe they're making you do AI at work.
3: You know what I did yesterday? I
1: What'd
3: took a
1: do?
3: Picture of my new home mm-hmm. at one of the rooms, and
1: yeah.
3: I said, how should I decorate this room? And it showed me like a good way to decorate.
1: With AI,
3: like
1: see?
3: You could do fun things. You could figure out what that stain is on, or that mole is on your shirt or on your shoulder or something. You
1: can
3: know
1: you?
3: What I mean?
1: Yeah, you really can.
3: Hey, what's that spot?
1: You can do all that fun stuff.
2: How long before this spot kills me?
1: By the way,
3: around it.
1: You don't even know if we're AI. We might be AI
3: no,
1: ourselves.
3: No.
1: You don't know that for
3: See,
1: sure.
3: See, I don't fall for AI. I can tell when things are AI. You fall for everything, Hunter. But what happened?
1: I do. All right. Well, I'll tell you. If you're worried about AI, buckle up, Buttercup. It's about to get ugly. Here is a tech report.
4: A researcher at Anthropic, the company behind Claude, posted late Tuesday that he quit. He wrote that the people building AI earnestly believe that it could kill us all by the end of the decade. This is not a marketing stunt.
1: How's everybody feel right now?
2: Yeah.
1: So AI could kill us all. This is literally the theme from the Terminator.
2: Yeah, but it helps me schedule my kids' stuff.
1: I know. Skylink, right? Wasn't that it? Skylink or something like Sky something
2: like
1: or other.
2: Yeah, yeah.
1: So basically, this Anthropic company, which is about to go public with all their AI crap, so that all the shareholders can get involved and then be part of that whole thing and make their money burns. Mm-hmm. Let's make the money, but let's kill.

0: the human race, all of them.
1: As long as we get the money first.
0: He said, this is real. Then they come, they double down, right?
1: Well, no, this is the funny part. He's like, usually that came from somebody who quit.
0: Mm-hmm.
1: So usually, oh, that's just somebody who we fired,
0: right,
1: who is a malcontent. They're just trying to badmouth us, blah, ooh, blah, blah.
2: Right, yeah.
1: Well, this comes from the company, somebody that still works there.
0: Wait, before you play this, I know you're AI because there's no way you'd use malcontent in a regular sentence. This is an AI show.
1: Yeah, anything over two syllables.
0: Exactly.
1: Anything over two syllables, you know it's fake.
0: Go ahead.
3: A current Anthropic team leader responded saying, we really do earnestly believe AI could kill all humans, adding he thinks it's a greater than 10% chance of that over the next decade.
0: I love it. It's about time.
2: Let's keep doing it.
1: Yeah. So the guy who works there, you know, they went to him and said, well, this guy's just a jerk and he's mad because he got fired, right?
0: No.
1: Oh, no, he's on point. Yeah, we're done by 2030.
0: Yeah, at least they're being honest about it. But here's the thing.
1: Right? Yay.
0: You know what's great about this? Is no one's going to care. Because, like, to the point Jessica just said, I got to decorate my house. I don't have time to go to Lowe's and do all this stuff.
2: There's a lot of, like, businesses out there, and it's like, hey, if you continue to create this product, your consumers could get cancer.
0: Cigarettes. Sure.
2: You know,
0: yeah, whatever.
2: Who cares? Let's keep doing it. Like,
1: money, that's what this is.
2: It's like, hey, this could potentially turn around and kill us in the end.
0: Yeah. Yeah.
2: Who cares? Yeah, Let's keep doing it.
1: You know, if people drink that and they get behind the wheel of a car, they become weapons.
0: That's awesome.
2: Don't mix these two things together. Yeah.
0: So the good news is,
1: I wonder why I shouldn't mix those two things together. Let's find out.
0: All of your businesses are infusing AI. Everybody's infusing AI in some sort of your business, unless I don't know who's not really doing it now.
2: Can we stop with the, I posted this on my personal Facebook page. Can we stop with the AI flyers that people are having flyers made?
0: They look so terrible. I say keep it coming. Keep it coming.
2: Oh my gosh, they're terrible.
0: I just like to step out. I hope it's an AI girlfriend. That's what I hope for.
1: Are you still with your girl?
0: Yeah, I am.
1: You are?
0: Yeah.
2: Does your real girlfriend know about your AI girlfriend?
0: She knows about that. Yeah, but I'm waiting for, I'm not talking about the virtual one. I'm talking about the one that I think the Japanese put this thing together. It's an AI robot. It looks like Megan Fox from that
1: the love
0: movie.
2: Yeah. I know Sam, your real girlfriend. She's not going to be okay with AI girlfriend.
0: She'd be fine with it because then she would just have to engage with me even less. And then it'll eventually kill me. Like, and it will. It's going to kill us all. So there's your news this morning. You know what? Whatever. Just go about your life. We're all going to die. Enjoy it.
1: Good news,
0: honey. It's here.
1: I have a love bot, but that don't kill me because the love bot will.
0: The love bot will.
2: And the murder charges will be on you.
0: Yeah. Then it'll be turned into a Netflix special.
2: That's right.
1: Yeah. Framed by AI.
0: Yeah, right.
2: Oh,
1: framed for murder by AI.
2: Yeah.
0: Ooh. I'd watch that.

0: Jessica, and Kush. 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
1: I mean, I'm still just kind of taking this all in. If you just came in to the show this morning, here's the situation. We broke this in our tech news from the tech desk. Do you have just the AI story here, Kush? Just a real quick clip.
2: Yeah, I got the guy that quit.
1: Yeah, here's a guy that quit.
2: He's disgruntled.
1: Yeah.
2: So he's threatening us.
1: Yeah.
2: Whoops.
3: A researcher at Anthropic, the company behind Claude, posted late Tuesday that he quit. He wrote that the people building AI earnestly believe that it could kill us all by the end of the decade. This is not a marketing stunt.
1: Excellent, Burns. Okay. Yeah, right? Smithers, I'm sorry. So that's a guy like you brought up. He quit. Maybe he's a little disgruntled.
2: Yeah.
1: Whatever.
2: He's mad. He's trying to bring the company stock down or something like that.
1: Nah, the company doubled down and they said, yep, you're right. We are.
3: Anthropic team leader responded saying, we really do earnestly believe AI could kill all humans, adding he thinks it's a greater than 10% chance of that over the next decade.
1: Oh, it's only 10%, maybe 12.
2: So you know what they say, full speed ahead.
1: Yeah. Oh, yeah.
2: You know,
1: because at the end of the day, Jessica's got to redecorate her home.
2: That's right.
1: And she doesn't have time for an interior decorator.
2: That's right. You know, I was on the phone with my wife who was buying a car last week or this week. I can't remember. Last week. And I'm literally on an AI figuring the payments while he's giving to make sure they're doing them right.
1: Right.
2: And AI helped me save $10 a month. Because they pitched us something. I said, no. This is what it is. Because I was putting in the interest rates and all that. Yeah, I mean, they just decided that was the payment.
4: So nickel and dime you.
2: Yeah, they nickel and dime you for $10 a month over 60 months is $600 more. Yeah,
1: my question is, how is it going to kill us? That's what I want to know. Mm-hmm. I want to know how. They said it will, but how?
2: Well,
1: does it do it like robot style?
2: Yeah, it's going to do it like Terminator, man.
4: Or does it shut down computers and things that we need to live or water systems? You know, does it shut down that kind of stuff?
1: They said that they put this. So I'm trying to break this down for those of you who aren't techie, and I'm not techie either. I guess they put this thing into like a box, right? This AI program.
4: And is it the Beyonce box that they're selling?
1: It's kind of like the Beyonce box, the Pine box with the velvet inline, and it's $948.
4: Yep.
1: And they basically said, you got to stay here. You can't connect to the internet. And it went, nah, dog. Uh-oh. And it got out and then it started doing this thing. They said it could possibly hack into hospitals and stuff, which would be terrible because maybe that's how it kills you. Right? It gives you the wrong medication.
2: Yeah.
1: There was a story about that, that they had the wrong medication. They mm-hmm. they killed two people. Mm-hmm. I can't remember what hospital.
4: AI did it?
1: No, I don't know, but they gave like they gave them the wrong meds because they mixed up the patients. That happened.
4: But is that a human error or AI?
1: That's a good question. I'm wondering, what would your AI death be? I would want it to be something spectacular. I don't want it to be something stupid. Because everything now is going to kill you. The food's going to kill you. We got a story coming up about how you can get burned by just having a drink. I mean, the chips are bad. The food is bad. Does that kill us that way? Or do I go out like Megan Fox style? Please let it be Megan Fox style.
4: What does that mean?
1: Megan Fox style. There was a movie, Jessica, and it's not the guy's fault. He really got blamed for this, but he brought this Megan Fox robot into the house. By the way, the wife approved the Megan Fox robot.
2: Did she?
1: She approved it. Yes, she did, Kush. She approved it. I watched it. She approved the robot, and then all of a sudden, the robot started making moves on the guy, and he was in the shower. He's minding his own business. He's soaping up. He's got his Irish Spring out there. Megan Fox robot walks in, and he's like, I am married, and she's like, I don't care. I'm Megan Fox robot. And he's like, oh, well, I guess my whole family's dead. That's probably what would happen to me. I would go out by Megan Fox robot. I would.
2: I'm trying to think I can't think of a good AI death.
1: Oh, you'd be something stupid.
4: Would you want it to be a battle? Like you're literally
1: That's a good question.
4: Like
2: a lightsaber.
4: Lightsaber.
1: Yeah.
2: Now I would like it to be, but I find that I'll probably change an entire and AI will make my jack fall on me.
1: That's too easy. That's Final Destination. So it'll be something dumber than that.
2: Dumber?
4: You know, pretty soon, AI will have a button that we push and our tires will just reinflate. Like this,
1: that'd
4: like
1: be sweet.
4: The Jetsons, you know? Right. So we won't even need a tire.
2: Doesn't that already exist? I mean, they have fix-a-flat. That kind of does it.
4: Yeah.
2: But
4: you won't need a jack for a while.
1: Yeah. How would you go out, Jessica, AI style?
2: Battle. That's a battle right there.
1: Yeah.
2: She's on the front lines fighting the robots. She's got a bandana tied around her head, tank top.
1: I know what it would be.
2: M16s.
4: Oh, Lord.
2: What?
1: You put everything into your planners. I think AI would do and start messing with your planner, and then you would just eventually melt down.
4: I literally posted today how busy I am in September.
1: Right.
4: And I have a dot on every day but 2 days in
1: September.
4: That's
1: how it's going
4: to
1: kill you.
4: That's how I would go out. Like, what happened to my planner?
1: Killed by calendar dots.
2: Oh, man,
1: that's so what happened to Jessica. Oh, well. We're all going to die, and it's most likely going to be through AI. So you're welcome. Good morning to you. Have a good...

0: 92.5 Kicking Country, Hunter, Jessica, and Kush. Some great news as you're rolling out of bed this morning and looking at your iPhone or whatever you do. AI is going to kill us all. This has been confirmed by a guy that used to work for, was it Anthropic? That's the name of the company, I think it's called.
1: Researcher at Anthropic.
0: Anthropic, right. So they have all this AI. They're one of the big ones out there. And I know all the shareholders like, we can't wait. And you're like, well, it could eradicate the human race. And they're like, yeah, we don't care. We need money.
2: Here's what I appreciate.
0: Yeah.
2: Because nobody that's making any kind of money or, you know, big business, nobody's transparent. You got to appreciate the transparency.
3: I do like that. And I've seen like three different headlines. I just want to read it.
0: Okay.
3: AI developers believe their technology could cause human extinction.
0: That's awesome. Right.
3: The next one says, gambling with our lives. Another AI employee quits. So multiple people are now quitting because they're like, I don't want to have any part of this.
0: So they have a conscience.
3: Yeah.
2: But the funny thing is, again, is that the companies they're quitting, again, the modus operandi of these companies is, oh, they hate
0: okay.
2: us.
0: Okay. No, wait a minute. Hold on.
2: What?
0: Stop. Modus operandi. This show's AI. I know this show is AI. There is no way you just used modus operandi. No, you didn't. You were listening to a police record before you came in this morning, weren't you? You were listening to the police modus operandi. Oh, God.
2: Look,
0: this show's AI.
4: I do sound AI.
0: Crap. Oh, my God. My girlfriend tells me I sound AI because I always say, that's the problem. And she goes, that's what ChatGPT always says.
2: Right.
0: I'm like, it does not.
2: If it's not a great,
0: I say that's the problem. I say that's the problem a lot.
2: ChatGPT stole it from you.
0: Yeah, they stole it from me.
2: Okay, let me go.
0: Oh, my
2: further.
0: God, are we real?
2: Here's the problem with chat. Okay. Here's the problem with ChatGPT. Here's the problem with AI.
0: Yeah, the modus operandi?
2: No, okay. I'm going to use another big word. Okay. It is an amalgamation.
0: What?
2: Of everything it's ever found on the internet.
0: Mm-hmm.
2: We are part of what puts stuff on the internet.
3: It is in us?
2: We are in it.
3: We are in it.
2: Are we getting it? We should be getting paid because we have contributed. Well, you have contributed. What's that phrase?
3: To the AI society?
2: Yeah. What's that phrase that it uses? You just said it.
0: Oh, that's the problem.
2: That's you, Hunter.
0: That's me.
2: Every time AI uses that. You should get paid every time AI uses that.
0: Right.
2: Because they stole that from
0: Wait
2: you.
0: A minute.
2: It didn't just make it up by, it had to gather this information from the internet of which we have contributed.
0: Mm-hmm.
2: Right, okay.
0: Of course.
2: We are the, oh crap.
0: We're feeding it.
2: Right. That's my intellectual property.
0: No, it's not.
2: That is stealing.
0: Not according to corporations. That's not, no, you signed a contract. What contract?
2: I don't know.
0: We own your likeness.
3: You did all the work. Yeah, right. We're going to take the credit for it.
2: Yeah. But I mean, I heard that someplace and it makes sense to me.
0: No, it does make sense.
2: I don't know if it's true or not.
0: You're right.
2: AI just didn't come up with this crap. It's farming it.
0: So,
2: and it's sifting through it. And it's our thoughts.
0: It is our thoughts.
2: That it's coming to kill us with.
0: Yes.
3: You don't watch too many movies too,
0: girl,
3: by the way.
0: This is exactly.
3: Girl.
0: This is what happened. And by the way, all right, here's how I'm going to go out. Megan Fox robot. And then I also thought, why did they make a hot robot? Don't make a hot robot. No. If you're a wife, you don't want a hot robot coming into your house. Would you hire a hot nanny or a hot housekeeper with your derpy husband? No, you're not doing that. You're going to hire, nothing against it, but we need ugly people. And the problem
3: is, the housemaid, they did, because she wanted her husband to be stolen.
0: That's right.
3: I know. You know
0: right, exactly.
3: Right. So,
0: but if all of a sudden Sydney Sweeney robot walks into your house, you're going to be like, oh no. If you and me are dating, Jessica,
3: oh,
0: and
3: God, please
0: Sydney,
3: don't.
0: Sydney, let's
3: out.
0: Just say
3: let's
0: we're
3: not
0: in a relationship.
3: Put that in the AI world.
0: Let's just say that we are.
3: Okay.
0: All right. Mm-hmm. And I say, hey, I got a new housekeeper. I know how hard working you are and how worn out you are by life. Here she is. And it's Sydney Sweeney sitting on top of a basketball hoop telling me that sports is amazing and she's naked.
2: Right.
0: How's that working out for everybody?
3: If she's taking you away, perfect.
0: Okay. Exactly. All right. Maybe this is a bad example.
2: See, that's just it. I would come home to Rosie O'Donnell.
0: Yeah, they need to make a Rosie O'Donnell robot.
2: I would become home to
0: Or like
2: robot.
0: A Whoopi Goldberg robot.
2: Right.
0: Like, nobody wants that.
2: Right.
0: Like, you know?
2: Exactly.
0: Yeah. She looks like Predator. I mean, like, give me a... She does.
2: Yeah, exactly.
0: And you would die AI style.
2: Oh, I think I figured it out.
0: Michael Scott. You'd be like Michael Scott. You'd follow the GPS and drive
2: right into
0: a lake.
2: Yes, or right up a cliff.
0: Right in. That's
2: or I was thinking my AI refrigerator would like spit ice out on the floor and I'd trip and fall.
3: That's exactly true.
2: And my feet
3: ice
2: would,
3: cubes would take
2: yeah,
3: you
2: Yeah, or something stupid like that.
0: Jessica would be killed by calendar dots, but we did get something off the text line, which is interesting, which is, I think Charles said this, right, Jessica?
3: I'm going back to it. Sorry. Jessica's right. AI will starve us out by destroying what we need to live and
0: survive. That's true.
3: Yeah. So, I mean, like, that's what I think. I think they would shut down our water systems. Didn't Russia just try to do that or something? Yeah. Didn't somebody just try to do that?
0: So then we become like the walking dead.
2: Yeah.
3: Like our food supply, like all of the things that keep
0: Jessica, you'd have to eat somebody.
3: I couldn't be a cannibal.
0: You might have to. If you're hungry enough.
3: Won't be a cannibal.
0: You might be hungry. You might go, hey.
2: You guys, listen. This is Kush talking. If I die first, you can eat my butt.
0: Yeah, can we deep fry it first?
2: Yes, you can.
0: I think as long as you deep fry it, it's fine.
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1: My name is Jessa. 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There's a person behind every problem. I care because it's what I was put on this earth to do.
2: I'm Ben, and I work at United Healthcare. I am just one piece of a larger puzzle, but every piece matters. It's more than just work. We want to make the healthcare system better for everyone. I care because I want to make a difference. That's what committed to care means to me.

0: responsible for emotional damage before 9 a.m. is Hunter, Jessica, and Kush on 92.5 Kickin' Country.
1: Here's some good news for you. Anthropic, the AI company, has said a couple people have left. One guy seemed disgruntled and said it's going to kill us within 10 years. And then they doubled down and said, yeah. And then other people are leaving other AI companies. So we're all going to die. So we might as well just have some fun before we all are, you know, kick it from the planet. What, we got about 10 years or so? That'd be good. Mm. I should be in my 60s by then. That should be all right.
2: You're fine with it?
1: Yeah.
2: Oh, my gosh.
1: I mean, things are starting to fall apart now. I mean, my...
3: I would like
1: good
3: to
1: years
3: think
1: are left behind. So.
3: I would like to think that maybe I would die because one of my grandkids leads the uprising against the machines, so the machines come back in time to try to kill me.
1: Yeah, that's kind of cool.
3: Yeah.
1: That's the Terminator, Jessica. That's what we're living in right now, and that's the Terminator. But we wanted to show you how incredibly prevalent AI is because we just talked about something, and I mean, said...
2: I think everybody's experienced this. Everybody.
1: Yeah. But
2: if you have social media and you've talked about something, whether it's like Krispy Kreme donuts or just any kind of random topic, it always shows up as an ad on your phone
1: because
2: your phone is always listening.
1: It's listening. And so are we. We're listening too.
2: Mm-hmm. Oh, are we?
1: Yeah, right now to you. Okay. But I made a joke because I said, Jessica, just imagine if you and I were married and you, wow, there's the 11s. There's the 11s in your head.
3: Because she's afraid she's going
2: to
3: barf again.
2: Because I can't imagine it.
1: Yeah.
2: I'm trying to imagine.
1: How long would it take you to kill me? I don't need AI. I just need Jessica.
2: Okay. I don't think I'd want to kill you. I'd want to isolate myself.
1: My girlfriend does that. Okay, that's cool.
2: I don't think I'd want to kill you.
1: Yeah, you guys.
2: I think I just need my space.
1: Isolation's fine.
3: Look, I'm not going to kill you. I just want a restraining order.
1: Right. Exactly. So I said that, and I said, well, you know, I would want to help out with the housework, so I'd get Sydney Sweeney robot to come in and help that. And there's the 11s again. See, there's
2: I don't care. I'm like, please get Sydney Sweeney. I am literally the wife in The Housemaid. Like, yes, hire the hot girl. Take the abusive husband away.
1: So I'm the guy that gets hit and loses a tooth and falls over the thing?
2: Exactly.
1: Oh, that's cool. Yeah, see, that's for me. AI death.
2: Yeah.
1: But then this happened, and we didn't plan this at all. It's creepy, isn't it, Jessica?
2: It is, because I just opened, like, social media, and there is, like, some kind of ad on my page from Boutique Stamps and Gifts.
1: Ooh.
2: And it's little, it's, I guess they do stationaries, they do wedding invitations, and they have an example of a wedding invitation, and it's Hunter and Jessica as the bride and groom.
1: Wouldn't that be adorable?
2: I'm like, what?
1: Send them out to all the friends.
3: Somebody didn't hear that and make it?
2: No, it's just the ad.
3: It just got generated because
1: she
3: screamed. Holy crap.
1: Yeah, right. That's what I'm saying, dude. We were talking.
2: We live in Wisconsin Rapids, Wisconsin.
1: I was born in Wisconsin. Weird. Wisconsin.
3: You guys can get married in Milwaukee.
1: Oh, my God. Jessica, make sure you send all those out to the whole family now.
2: The other name is Pain, which is what I feel inside.
3: Yeah, it is.
1: I'm offended by this. I think I'm a good husband, just not the first time.
3: Yeah, I mean, he had his
2: practice round.
3: He had his practice wife.
1: I had the practice round.
3: He had his practice wife. Let's see what he does on the real round
1: she
3: now.
1: She does spend a lot of time.

0: I'm out of the house now that I think about it in my new situation. So
1: isolates herself.
0: She isolates herself from me. And maybe I do need a Sydney Sweeney girlfriend. You could sell that too, guys. You could really sell that to your wife or whatever. You could be like, listen, you love The Housemaid, right? You love that movie. I'm just going to have Sydney Sweeney around.
2: Mm-hmm. Right.
0: Right? Sydney Sweeney robot.
2: That's it.
0: There's no way ladies created AI. This is all guy stuff. It's all nerds that want a hot girlfriend. That's the ultimate goal.
1: But there's a lot of...
0: Because you ladies would never make this stuff.
1: There's a lot of good that has come out of ChatGPT and AI and things like that.
0: What, you can look at your house redecorated?
1: Yeah, yes. That's good. I'd say, awesome. Hey, yeah, absolutely.
0: I can see what my room's going to look like.
2: I mean, it can out-Pinterest Pinterest.
0: It's just going to kill me. Yeah, right.
2: You can out-Pinterest Pinterest all day, man. You can't get those ideas like that. I guess you can. Huh?
0: Because of AI and all this stuff going on, we have an earworm coming up for you. Kicking.

0: Hey, Kush, would you be our best AI man in Jessica and my wedding? Honor and Jessica.
1: I have an AI bride? Like, and so I don't have to be there.
2: Can I can I use 5-syllable words in my speech?
0: Yes, you
2: in
0: can.
2: In my toast?
0: Yes. Yeah, good. You were throwing a lot of 5-syllable words out this morning. It's scary.
2: I just got here. That was AI Kush robot. I just got here 5 minutes ago. Yeah. I programmed this morning. I said, you know, sound really smart. Let's throw the people off.
1: And, God, we have an AI Kush. We have a Robert Bones over here that's very much Kush. Your voice is, I think, saved in the whole thing
2: over
1: there. Is that
2: mine still?
0: Yeah, your voice is saved in there.
1: I'm pretty sure it's saved. Good.
0: Yeah, exactly.
2: Yeah, so I'll live on forever.
1: Yeah.
0: Yeah. That's what they'll do. They'll eventually, you watch. They'll take all of our voices and they'll just plug it in and say, I need idiots arguing for 4 hours.
1: Make them
0: and
1: then funny, boom, boom. Finally.
2: Or how about just our? They'll put our consciences in there, so we're really here.
0: Oh God, what if we never leave? Oh my God! You know, our corporate guys are in town.
2: Yeah.
0: What if we're never leaving?
1: Let me ask you a question, though.
2: There are people listening right now just smack themselves in the forehead.
0: Right.
2: No!
1: Okay, let's say your favorite artist of all time who has passed.
0: Mm-hmm.
1: You could go see them in concert as an AI. Like, it'd be more than just those
2: holograms,
1: right. Okay?
0: Do you know who's doing that? I'm not even making it up. Kiss is doing that.
2: Mm-hmm.
0: They have put themselves and generated AI versions of themselves.
2: Holokiss.
0: So you can. I'm not even kidding. They were like. Yeah.
1: Would you give them your money to go see something like
0: that? I think that's not far-fetched. I think there's going to come a point where you could go back and say, I never saw Led Zeppelin live. They could take Led Zeppelin, right?
2: Mm-hmm.
0: Pull them out. And then, or George Strait.
1: I never saw Dolly. That was one.
0: Like Dolly.

0: in her prime,
1: Dolly.
0: Right?
1: I would love to see Dolly.
0: So wouldn't it be weird, because ABBA did that too.
2: Did they?
0: Yeah, ABBA did they did a tour where they made themselves young ABBA, because now they're all old and flabby.
2: Right.
0: Right? And they put them out in hot ABBA stuff. And then they were doing, if you change your mind, I'm the first in line.
2: Take a chance on me.
0: I think I would probably want to see, like, if you could see a virtual thing where you could be sitting at a stage, right? And you could see.
1: Yeah.
2: But it's got to be real, real.
0: I mean, right, it's got to look like, real. Yeah. Well, remember, I mean, Tupac did that. Remember when they brought out AI Tupac years ago?
2: No.
0: He was cut. Yeah.
1: But wasn't it more of a hologram?
0: It was
1: I don't want it to be like a flat screen. I want it to look like an actual person.
0: Well, I think that's what they're working on.
1: Yeah, because
0: I know ABBA did that. And like I said, Kiss is working on that.
2: I thought Whitney Houston was going to do it. Her estate was going to do it. I heard.
0: Oh, really?
2: Yeah, it was going to do Whitney.
0: That'd be weird. Yeah. But I might watch it, though.
1: But would you give it your money? Like, would you go and pay?
0: No, AI will take your money for
1: you. No, but as a concert. Like,
0: yeah. I would. I think I would.
2: Not $150.
0: No.
1: It'd be like $30.
0: Yeah. It's not going to matter. We're all going to be dead anyway. So, right? According to AI.
2: AI me will go see it.
0: Yeah, right. Yeah, that's true. Maybe we'll see it. What if you could experience every single thing that you wanted to experience, but you're never able to through AI? Because if it's not really, if you're not human anymore, your AI, is anything you're doing wrong? Does that make sense?
2: That makes us a simulation.
0: That makes you a simulation.
1: You're making my brain want to explode.
0: Yeah, it's too early for this. So back to Hunter and Jessica. Apparently, we were just talking and they put together Hunter and Jessica invitations. We'll be sending them out. When do you want to set the date, Jessica? You want to do it at Firefly? There's the 11th.
1: June 31st.
0: Yeah.
1: Let's do June 31st.
0: Can I move in to Goose Creek with you?
1: No,
2: schedule it for the year after AI wipes us all out.
1: I want to make it June 31st.
0: Yeah.
2: 2031.
0: Yeah. Oh, that sounds good. I'm not busy.
1: There is no June 31st.
0: Oh,
2: I know.
0: I'll show up.
2: I know what you're doing.
0: Where'd she go?
2: It's July 1st.
0: It was June 31st.
2: July 1st, idiot.
0: We'd make an adorable couple, Jessica and me. Here's your earworm for today, right, Jessica?
1: Yeah, I guess so, because...

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2: Brand new accident just popped up on the traffic board, North Main Street in Somerville at I-26. Wreck on John's Island at River Road, close to Black Ground Road. Be your eyes and ears on the roadway. 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

0: Jessica, Kush and I are so excited. So excited. Do you know, Jessica, coming up at the end of the year, right around Christmas, just in time, we're getting a new Avengers. Yeah.
1: Doomsday.
0: Yeah, Doomsday. It's going to be great. And they're doing a precursor to this. For those of you who missed the assignment the first time, they're re-releasing Endgame in the theaters.
2: Oh, yep. Wow.
3: With four extra minutes.
2: Like
3: four
2: Taylor
3: extra
2: Swift minutes. Endgame?
0: Yeah.
2: Taylor Swift's Endgame?
0: No, not Endgame. Taylor Swift's
3: no.
0: Endgame. No.
3: No.
0: This is Robert Downey Jr., Iron Man.
3: I am Iron Man. Snap.
0: Yeah.
2: So, Avengers, like, do they focus in on one character?
0: No,
3: it's Avengers, plural.
0: They get together. So it's Thor and the Hulk and Spider-Man.
3: Whip-thwip.
0: And Captain Iron Man, Captain America.
2: Do they fight each other or they fight just the...
0: At times they can.
3: Sometimes they fight each other.
0: Yeah, you know.
2: Oh, okay.
3: But in this case, they're going to... So their Doomsday is coming out in December, but they're doing the Endgame re-release and they're going to have four extra minutes. That's going to tie it.
0: Oh, it's going to be so sweet.
3: It's going to tie it to Doomsday.
2: Yeah. Because they realized when they made the new one, they needed to do this to tie it all together because it was... Not.
3: Jessica, they sat down and said, how can we make even more money out of this?
2: It's like Garth Brooks releasing the same box sets and over.
3: Exactly.
0: I have not been this bricked up since I picked up Spider-Man 256. The reason I'm bringing this up, Jessica, is because I sent this to Kush yesterday. I almost sent it to you, but I could feel your judgment upon me.
2: There's
0: popcorn
2: no
0: buckets. Cinemark.
2: Oh, okay, wait. I was going to say, there's no judgment when it comes to movies. You like what you like. You're into what you like.
0: But you get me on the popcorn buckets.
2: Because they sell you these things for like $60. $60.

0: colors. Things? And you
1: it lights
0: them.
1: Up. Yeah.
0: What do you do?
2: The Iron Man helmet has a message that comes out of the eyeballs.
1: What do you do with an end table in the hallway, in the foyer? This thing is an infinity gauntlet with the infinity stones, and it lights up and it holds popcorn. That's a conversation piece in our house when we're married.
0: Can you use it for other things? Could you make it a vase?
1: Yeah,
0: like it could be a vase.
1: Probably. It could be a vase. It could be an infinite gauntlet vase.
0: Could you hold your Halloween candy in it when you give candy out to trick-or-treaters?
1: Now you get it.
0: If you can prove to me that you can use it for other things, not just this one
1: you
0: time,
1: can.
0: Just for
1: if
0: popcorn.
1: If one is known for enough time, one can use it for other things.
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3: Crash with an overturned vehicle in Somerville, North Main Street at I-26. Working a new wreck, Windermere Boulevard at Folly Road Boulevard, West Ashley, and on John's Island River Road, close to Black Ground Road.
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1: From the Storm Team 2 Weather Center, still experiencing those warm summer-like temperatures. High today, close to 90. More than a 50% chance of afternoon showers.
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0: I remember kids' cuisines.
1: Yeah.
2: Kid cuisine?
0: They had Hungry Man.
1: Hungry Man, yeah.
0: Hungry Man from Swanson, wasn't it?
1: Yeah, I was going to say, that was the one where it was like, you need more than these tiny little things.
0: You're a man. Eat that turkey. Eat that Salisbury steak.
2: Eat that slab of meat.
0: POS. Watch some TV, you lazy garbage.
2: Mom, what's this meat? I don't know. Eat it.
0: Did you have a TV dinner tray? Did you not have one?
1: That you would like pull up to the couch or something?
0: Yeah,
2: no, it would unfold. TV dinner tray would unfold.
0: They made TV dinner trays.
2: Yeah.
1: Yeah, no.
0: For your TV dinners.
1: No,
0: did you have one?
1: No.
0: Oh, Jessica, that was living right then. You know what? I'm going to go back to that. Everything else is trying to kill me. Why not?
2: I bet you Swanson's is in on this,
1: right? They don't call it a TV dinner anymore. I feel like we should take it back. Everything's so nostalgic right now, we're bringing back everything. Let's call it a TV dinner again.
2: Yeah, what do they call it?
1: Frozen.
2: That's it. Frozen dinner. Frozen food.
0: You like girl dinner? What about girl TV dinner?
2: Oh, boom.
0: Yeah, there you go. You ladies love that Salisbury steak. I guarantee.
1: Sounds like the guys did. No. I did find a list of like the top TV dinners of all time.
0: Okay.
2: All right. So wait.
1: I guess.
2: So the closer to the top, the less people that have died from it.
1: I guess so.
0: They were delicious.
1: It says TV dinners have been popular since 1953.
0: That sounds right. That's when we plop people in front of the TV sets for the first time. And you don't want to miss Ed Sullivan.
1: But going back
0: Mother
1: to that,
0: Ed Sullivan's on.
1: When you were growing up, if you had a TV dinner, did you feel like you were eating well?
0: Oh, yeah. Oh, yeah. And like my mom
1: felt special?
0: Yeah, felt special. You peel that foil back, you burn yourself. And then you always ate the dessert first, burn the roof of your mouth. Oh, that was a great pleasure.
2: Like I said, I never had them.
1: I'm looking at this list. This is from Ranker.
0: Okay.
1: But the number one is Stouffer's lasagna and meat sauce.
0: That's not a TV dinner.
1: I guess it would be.
0: That's Stouffer's.
1: It's a frozen meal. I guess that's what it is.
2: Is there the whole meal in there?
1: Number two is Marie Callender's roasted turkey breast and stuffing with the stuffing.
0: Marie Callender does it?
2: I bet Marie Callender's a good job.
0: Man, when my dog died, Jessica sent us some Walmart, and she put some Marie Callender and those chicken pot pies in there. Dude.
2: Yeah.
0: Holy crap.
2: Marie Callender.
0: Those are so good.
2: Marie Callender's on point.
0: Marie Callender's on point.
1: All right. Number three, the Stouffer's Salisbury steak.
0: Salisbury.
1: Salisbury.
0: Can I ask, what was I eating?
2: You don't know. You'll never know.
0: Salisbury steak.
1: Does it matter?
2: They could do a documentary on it. They would never uncover what was in that slab of meat.
0: It's people, dude. That's people.
1: Hey, but no. The outside of this box says made with 100% beef.
0: Uh-huh.
1: So what kind of beef? It is 100%.
0: Right.
2: What kind of beef?
0: 100%.
1: Oh, here's the Hungry Man with chicken, corn, and mashed potatoes.
0: That's a meal, girl.

0: That's true.
1: That's true.
0: 92.5 Kick and Country, Hunter, Jessica, and Kush. It is National TV Dinner Day. I do dispute some of the stuff that's getting thrown into TV dinners. To me, it had to be on a tray. You had to have foil and had some mystery dessert in there. You weren't sure what it was.
1: All four food groups were represented.
0: Yeah. Whipped potatoes.
1: Were they?
0: Corn. Whatever that thing. It was a cobbler, I think. I think it was a cobbler of some kind.
2: A cobbler?
0: Yeah.
2: But, so wait, so like an apple pie or a cobbler, you serve those hot anyway, right?
0: Yeah, yeah. Okay. You don't usually scorch your mouth on that because you're a kid. You're
2: so
0: going
2: you're scorching
0: first.
2: Your mouth on cobbler and yet the potatoes are frozen in the middle.
3: That's what Sam said. Sam said that they used to put some kind of berry cobbler. He said, I remember a brownie as a dessert.
0: I feel like that was one too. Mm. Like I feel he's right.
3: I guess my mom didn't splurge for the ones with dessert.
0: Man, my mom would. Oh yeah. Your mom would just give you the three food groups.
3: We didn't have that kind of money.
2: Darla went out and she bought the one that said TV dinner in a white package, black letters, TV dinner.
3: It was like, you don't know what you're eating.
2: Mom, what's in it? Eat it.
3: I feel like the only time I ever had a dessert was the kid cuisines when it had the pizza. It usually had like pizza. Or like a corn and then a dessert or something.
2: Good thing they give you a dessert to wash down that healthy pizza.
3: Oh, right.
0: Yeah, man. Did you have the fried chicken growing up? I used to love the fried chicken. And I grew up in Nashville. So it's like,
3: I remember like as a college student / going into my 20s, taking care of myself, I lived off lean cuisines. Mm-hmm. And that's still considered a TV dinner.
0: I got to put that out.
3: Yeah. But at the same time, it's not like those old school with meatloaf and mashed potatoes.
2: Yeah. All the little compartments
0: you want on that.
2: Yeah, and all the little compartments on the thing that
3: like
2: separates.
3: The dividers.
2: The dividers so the juices don't flow together.
0: You know what I might have to do? Do they still make Swanson or like Hungry Man or whatever it is?
3: Yes.
0: Because I got a TV tray. I might have to go and like rewatch Dukes of Hazzard.
3: You're going to be so sick.
0: Just peel off that foil, watch some bone Luke Duke on a Friday. I'm in. Yeah. I'm in. Or Baywatch. Oh, Baywatch over TV dinners, man. Come on.
2: Doesn't get any better
3: than
2: that.
3: When I put in TV dinners on my like Walmart app,
0: yeah,
3: it still comes up regular, like the regular old frozen dinners.
2: Like, gotcha.
0: So like it's not like Swanson.
3: It's not like the... Okay, here's a Marie Callender's.
0: God, that's good stuff, though.
3: But it's meatloaf with gravy, mashed potatoes, and corn. But it's not in a divider. I don't think they're doing... Are they doing the dividers?
0: Got to have the divider.
3: I know. Kush,
0: that's probably where you had your... Well, you never had TV dinners. Because you like to divide your food.
2: Dude, if I saw those juices running... If I saw my corn juice running into my chicken patty, forget it. Yeah.
3: What about this? Fried chicken mashed potato bowl. So it's like what they have at KFC. So they have mashed potatoes on the bottom, on top in a bowl. They've got the fried chicken and corn and gravy all mixed
0: together. Where's the dessert? You have to have the dessert.
3: I don't know if anybody does dessert anymore.
0: They should.
2: They can't.
0: Kids, you're missing out.
2: It's not a complete dinner without dessert.
3: I guess if you really want to go back to a more like that old school feel of a TV dinner, you got to go banquet.
0: banquet's still holding out.
3: This is barbecue ribs.
0: Yeah, that's banquet.
3: Wait, excuse me. Hold

0: on. I didn't give it enough credit.
1: Oh.
0: Backyard barbecue ribs.
2: Oh yeah.
1: How dare you?
2: Some sauce.
0: And mashed potatoes and corn. Why is mashed potatoes and corn in everything?
1: Yeah.
3: Because it's cheap.
2: But what about broccoli?
3: Broccoli. You gotta have corn. Peas or corn.
2: Ew.
3: Those are the two.
2: Yeah, I like peas.
3: Peas are great, dude. I put them in spaghetti.
0: Here's Hungry Man.
3: All right.
0: Boneless fried chicken.
3: There you go.
0: Corn and mashed potatoes. Why is everything corn and mashed potatoes?
1: Corn and mashed potatoes.
3: It's a healthy meal.
2: And I can't believe they don't put boneless, probably, chicken.
0: They did put boneless right here.
2: But in parentheses next to it, put probably.
0: Probably.
2: Yeah.
0: Could be.
2: Yeah. We're pretty sure we got them all.
3: Can we have a... Jessica, can we have a TV dinner party? Or maybe you girls should get together and go do girl dinner TV party.
2: Oh, yeah.
3: And binge watch whatever you're watching. What are you watching now?
0: I feel like this is more of like what you guys would do.
3: Could you do a girl TV dinner with me?
0: You need to call this a boy dinner.
3: We call it a boy dinner.
2: Yeah. We'll call it a man dinner.
3: Man dinner.
2: No, it's a man dinner. Yeah.
3: We'll watch like, we'll binge something like Reacher.
2: There you go.
3: Yeah.
0: And then for dessert, you can pull out your popcorn bucket.
3: No. Yeah, popcorn bucket.
2: Yep.
3: But just order some lava cakes from Domino's. You got to have lava cakes, dude.
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1: We do, yeah. People will find, as they should, a reason to party.
0: Oh, if you need one.
1: Or anything, right? But just this last weekend, we had a retirement party, a 40th birthday party, and a kid's birthday party.
0: Wow.
1: Lots of different options and lots of different reasons to celebrate, which is a good way to live your life.
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1: Huge.
0: If they want to host a party, do they need to contact you ahead of time?
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0: 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You know, I take pride in my home.
7: You do. 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
0: Absolutely. 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It was such an easy process. 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It just made me feel a little more calm through this process. And my roof is beautiful.
7: 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And the best part, there were no nails that you run over after sometimes.
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7: People get out there. Get yourself some BRE. That's Big Roof Energy.
0: So find them online. 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
5: Now, before we get to Stuck in Traffic trivia, we started out the morning talking about how AI is going to kill us all because Anthropic, which is one of the companies that are doing this AI thing, a couple of people have left basically saying it's going to kill us within 10 years.
6: That's I can't be a part of this.
5: It can't be a part of this. Got a conscience. But then other people are like, yeah, we're going to do it. It's going to happen anyway. But it seems like everything's trying to hurt or kill you nowadays. And even this.
7: And
5: I was
7: TV
5: like,
7: dinners?
5: Yes, and TV dinners. TV dinners might be safer than just about anything nowadays. Because you would think, you know, just having a nice little drink would just be safe. But it's not. We got to, and they've named it, too.
6: Everything's got a name.
5: No, but they went all in on this one. So we'll talk about that on the way. But right now we're going to do some Stuck in Traffic trivia. What do we have today, Jessica?
7: We have tickets to see Co Wetzel. He's going to be at the Colonial Life Arena next Friday.
5: Now, you said Co had a couple of shows that he had to cancel. Is that what you were saying?
7: So, rescheduled.
5: Rescheduled, okay.
7: For tonight, so Thursday, Friday, Saturday. Tonight, tomorrow, and Saturday, they are rescheduling shows. He had an unexpected family emergency.
5: That happens. Eric Church, I need to watch the Final Four.
7: No, but I just hope everything's okay. I just hope everybody in the family's okay with whatever he's dealing with. But as of right now, the show is happening next Friday.
5: Which, by the way, I was on Church's side for that. If that's your team and they're in the Final Four, you got to blow off a concert. Sorry, I got courtside seats. I'll come back. That'd be me. Wouldn't you?
6: No.
5: You wouldn't.
7: I had already made plans and had thousands. How many? Where was he? Wasn't he in Texas?
5: He was in Texas. Yeah.
7: Was that the show?
5: Yeah. It was the Final Four. North Carolina's in. But telling me Maryland is in the Final Four and you get to have courtside seats to your beloved Maryland team who sucked for years and they could go on and win the championship? You're telling me you, Kush, would show up? BS, I'm throwing a flag on that one.
6: I would do the show. I committed.
7: Yeah.
6: I mean, I committed. I would do it.

0: only one around here is being honest.
1: Yeah, right. I'm the only one being honest. No, you've made plans. All these people have hotel rooms, and some might be flying in and got babysitters and all this stuff, and then you cancel last minute. It's
0: the final four.
2: Yeah. It's just, maybe I was like what Morgan Wallen did a few years ago where he scheduled his whole tour around Tennessee.
0: That's what you should do. Yeah, you just go, I ain't playing that. Yeah. No, not during football season. Yeah. Can't happen.
2: Right.
0: I'll do a Sunday night show. Yeah. Y'all can come then.
2: That's right.
0: All right, I'm selfish. Fine.
2: Saturday, you find me in Knoxville.
1: That's right. Rocky Top.
0: Exactly. Yeah, exactly. All right, so hopefully gets that all worked out. But right now, the show is still scheduled for Columbia next Saturday. Next Friday. My bad. Mm-hmm. If you think you have a question that can stump us, you can win those tickets.
2: Yeah, but you're probably wrong because we're so smart.
0: Yeah.
2: 972-9292.
1: You are with your five-syllable words.
2: Yeah, but I can't answer a trivia question about the Grand Slams. My God. Caller number nine.
0: Still hurting you from yesterday.
2: Oh, man. It's killing me.
0: Spent all day thinking about that.
2: I watched those Grand Slams like four or five times yesterday.
0: Because you lost a question.
2: Oh, man. I should have known that. Yeah. I did. Anyway, 972-9292. Be caller nine. Ask us a trivia question. If we get it right, we'll be surprised, as you will be. If we get it wrong, which will be no surprise at all, you got your Coe Wetzel tickets for the show next Friday night.
0: And just remember, kids, commitment is subjective.
2: Yeah.
0: That's true. Just my
1: opinion. Nowadays.
0: Yeah, it is.

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2: Gerald's Tires and Brakes, 843 Traffic.
3: Still working earlier, Rex River Road near Black Brown Road on Johns Island, Jamison at Ladson. And in Mount Pleasant, we've got a new wreck at Hospital Drive and Von Kolnitz. On I-26, 46-minute drive, Somerville to downtown, 972-1152.
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1: It's that time of the morning where you're probably stuck in traffic and you're thinking to yourself, man, this sucks. That's why we threw tickets at you. Every morning we do this. 972-9292, stuck in traffic trivia. Today we're playing for Co Wetzel. Next Friday, Colonial Life Arena in Columbia. You get it? We get it wrong? You got the tickets. Pretty simple.
2: Mm-hmm. And we got Kayla. Where are you stuck in traffic, girl?
3: I actually just dropped my kid off at school, so I'm not stuck anywhere yet.
4: So we have her full attention, and she has our attention.
2: That's true. Here we go. That's true, Kaylee. Let's get that question out of you. What do you got for us?
3: In what country was the Häagen-Dazs ice cream invented?
2: Well, it's got umlauts in it.
1: German.
2: It's got umlauts in it, so yeah, it's German. But it's not Germany, I bet.
1: I bet it's not either. That's probably where you'd want to go, right?
2: Right.
4: Well, I'll stick with Germany. Okay. You guys bring, like, Holland. Right.
2: I'm going to say Austria.
4: Okay, what's yours?
1: Oh, I'm going to say France. I don't know why. Just because.
4: What a dumb answer.
2: Well, you're. Yeah, Häagen-Dazs. Yeah, in France, they're inventing Häagen-Dazs.
1: The Germans invaded France. Maybe they were like, hey.
2: While we're here, let's invent some Häagen-Dazs.
1: France fell to Germany. Why not? Maybe the Germans came in and said, you are going to make ice cream now, and we will tell you what it's going to make a Häagen-Dazs.
2: Damn, Germans got nothing to do with it.
3: Yeah. It was made in the United States.
2: What? Oh, what a trick question.
1: Oh, and Hunter's so stupid.
4: Häagen-Dazs is in America?
2: I know. They're probably in little Switzerland up there in the mountains of North Carolina.
1: That's a German grandparent coming over and going, your kids will have the Häagen-Dazs? No, one will question.
4: You have two dots over the A. How is that American?
2: That's called they're called umlauts.
1: To be honest with you.
2: I'm sorry, umlauts.
1: I have a question.
2: Yeah.
1: That ice cream sucks.
2: No, it doesn't.
1: What state came up with it? Do you know?
3: I don't know.
1: Okay, we'll look that up.
2: Find out. Good job, wow. Caitlin. You got tickets to check out Co Wetzel.
3: Thank you.
1: All right, so now we're going to do a deep dive into Häagen-Dazs ice cream, which has no name. I looked up what Häagen-Dazs meant, and it literally means nothing. So they just made those words up. They just put Häagen-Dazs together, right?
4: Established by a Polish-American couple in the Bronx, so in New York, in 1960.
1: Germany invaded Poland first. They were the first down.
2: It's true.
1: God.
2: So it wasn't like Betty and Lou Häagen-Dazs that
4: invented it? It was Reuben and Rose.
1: Reuben and Rose.
2: Häagen-Dazs.
1: Yeah, there's... Wow.
4: Well, their last name was Mattis. M-A-T-T-U-S.
1: Mattis, okay.
4: Mattis. Well, it wasn't... There was nothing Häagen-Dazs in their name.
1: That's so weird. That is weird.
2: Maybe they were like, what should we name? I don't know. We got really Häagen-Dazs last night.
1: I mean, your entire country was invaded by Germans and you use a German. It's German, right?
2: Well, it's Polish, too. I mean, they're probably
4: Polish,
2: pretty similar.
4: Yeah.
2: They're probably similar.
1: Ask the Poles how they feel.
2: I said similar. Germany. Similar.
1: I wow.
2: Their uses of the umlaut are probably similar.
1: You know,
2: how about that?
1: That ice cream has to be very precise. You will have perfect. You ever drive a German car?
2: Yes.
1: Like Germany is like, they're crazy. Mm-hmm. When we say 3,000 miles on the oil change, we mean three, not four, not 3,200.
2: Not 3,000.
1: You will get it done now.
2: That's right. Like, for the low price of $8,000.

0: And isn't their gas tank on the opposite side? Like, usually it's on the same side. Like in America, it's on the same side as the driver's side.
1: That makes
0: no
1: sense.
0: Passenger side, right? Isn't their gas pump on the driver's
2: side? Sometimes when I rent a car, I'll get a car with the gas on the other side.
1: Yes.
2: On the right side.
0: Is it a Volkswagen usually?
2: No. But usually that's pretty convenient because everybody else is on the left, so I can,
0: just get right in there.
2: Yeah, I get right in there.
1: You don't want that because the driver be the first to burn.

0: 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And then we have another way, which is your toes in the water, your hands in the sand, like the song says. And yesterday, our winner, let's see, we had the first guy. Was it Jeremiah? Was that the first one, Jessica? He was sitting on Folly or one of those beaches. Mm-hmm. He had a Pabst. He followed the assignment. Jeremiah was mm-hmm. right. And then yesterday, we had
1: Caitlin Fogel.
0: Caitlin, that's mm-hmm. right. And all you got to do is take a picture on the beach, toes in the water. You want to put your tukas in the sand? Go ahead. I don't care.
2: I love that.
0: PBR
2: word.
0: Helps. I like tukas. It's like school.
1: Be careful because you're not supposed to have alcohol on the beach, but.
0: We all do it anyway. That's what the Stanley's for, isn't it?
1: Well, don't you comment. I got a ticket on the beach and nope, that's on you. That's on you.
2: But we've said many times in this show, don't do what we say.
0: Yeah.
2: Okay. We tell you straight up. It's stupid. If you do the stuff we say we did, you're stupid.
1: And don't do what we do.
2: Then don't do what we do. It's fun, but don't do it.
0: The beach is more fun with an alcoholic drink, though.
1: It truly is.
2: But you can't do it, so don't do it. It's against the law.
1: It took one person to ruin it for everybody.
0: That's right. It's always the way it is. But upload your picture, 925 Kickin' Country, or on the Kickin' Country app, and then we'll pick another winner today. Somebody's going to go to see Zach Brown next week. I believe that show's close to sold out.
2: Got
0: to
2: be, right?
0: Sold out. It's always, and Brothers Osborne is going to be there too.
2: Oh, yeah.
1: My favorite.
0: And speaking of beach drinks, this could kill you.
3: 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Gerald's Tires and Brakes, 843 traffic.
4: Still working earlier wrecks, River Road near Black Brown Road on Johns Island, Jamison at Ladson. And in Mount Pleasant, we've got a new wreck at Hospital Drive and Von Kulnitz. On I-26, 46-minute drive, Somerville to downtown. 972-11.

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4: From the Storm Team 2 Weather Center, still experiencing those warm summer-like temperatures, high today close to 90, more than a 50% chance of afternoon showers.
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0: wakes up weird. And we're proud of that. It's Hunter, Jessica, and Kush on 92.5 Kickin' Country.
1: I know what you're thinking. Kip Moore, Billy Currington tonight, Firefly. Let's get a little pre-party going. Or maybe it's just summertime or the end of summertime. You just want to have yourself a nice margarita. Who doesn't love margaritas?
2: Oh, I love margaritas.
3: What's your flavor there, Jessica?
2: I just like a regular skinny margarita because it's a little less sugary, that syrupy tasting.
1: Zerp.
2: Unless you make your own simple syrup and all that stuff, I'm okay with that. But I like a skinny margarita on the rocks with salt. Thank you.
1: All right. And when you make your margaritas, do you use fresh lime? Do you use
2: Honestly, I use like...
1: Or you just... Kush just dumps it.
2: You know what I use? Yeah. I do my own little version of tequila, and then I get the lime LaCroix.
3: You make your own tequila?
2: Well, no. I just make my... When I'm making them at home, not when I'm ordering them out. But I get tequila, and then I get a lime LaCroix.
1: Okay.
2: And then
1: so you're not squeezing in the fresh lime juice, because I like using fresh lime juice. Yeah, I really do.
3: Lime LaCroix, he sounds like he could be the starting center fielder for the River Dogs.
1: Yeah, probably could.
3: Now batting center fielder, Lime LaCroix.
2: That's a solid name.
3: Yeah, it is, isn't it?
1: Yeah, it absolutely is. I've seen him do this. Full tequila into the tequila bucket. They made buckets of tequila. I don't know if they still do this, but... We floated down the Edisto.
3: Oh, that's right.
1: I just remember Kush.
3: Bottle tequila, bottle of mix.
1: Yeah. And he had his bucket.
2: Into a bucket?
1: Into a bucket. And
2: what
1: he
2: kind
1: was
2: of
1: drinking like a plastic bucket.
3: You press the button and it comes out.
2: You bought this bucket altogether? Yeah. So it already had the mix in it?
3: No, I mixed it myself.
2: Yeah. Oh, okay.
3: I did not mix it according to the.
1: He poured tequila into it.
3: Yeah, I poured a lot of tequila into it.
2: It was six parts tequila. They're like
3: two to one. I'm like, please.
2: Six parts to one.
1: At one point,
3: I'm floating with.
1: Yeah, I saw him walking in because there's sand around there, so sometimes you can, walk. And he was walking and pouring it in ladies' mouths. This big old bucket of tequila. The reason why I'm bringing this up, kids, is because you better be careful.
3: Oh, don't do that, by the way.
2: Yeah, don't do that.
3: Don't do that on the Edisto.
1: You know what? Absolutely do that. I'm going to be the guy that says do that. It's a good time.
2: YOLO.
1: I did not float this year. I'm a little disappointed in that.
3: Same.
1: I know.
3: That's the first time I haven't floated in 6 years.
1: These guys over there at Edisto Adventures, they're good. Yeah. So if you're making fresh margarita and you're doing it with a lime, and you're squeezing it in there, or a little lime into coconut, you got to be careful because there's a new danger when it comes to margaritas, right?
3: Yeah, this lady, she made a batch of margaritas. She says she squeezed 30 limes. Mm-hmm. 30 limes.
1: That's a lot of limes, but you need that juice, man.
3: Need
1: the juice.
3: Got a little irritated on her hand, and then?
4: Then, over a five-day period, her hands went from redness to this, to this, to this.
2: What is this?
1: Her hands bubbled up.
4: My goodness.
3: Look

0: her butt.
1: Yeah.
2: Look at her blisters.
3: Yeah, no. Dude, we're not talking blisters, though.
0: They swole up. You know what they look like? They look like slugs on her hand.
3: Yeah, like little
0: big old slugs all over her hand.
3: Baseball-sized slugs.
0: They're calling this margarita burn. It's a thing.
2: Yeah, it is.
0: It's I don't know the actual technical name of it in the hospital. I think we got something here, right? Didn't they feature this?
3: Yeah, they did.
4: Yeah. That was really painful. Yeah. I was like putting my hands in buckets of ice.
5: The condition is known as phytophotodermatitis.
2: Phytophotodermatitis. I just found this on the Cleveland Clinic's website.
0: Okay.
2: They literally have a whole entire section called margarita burn. Phytophotodermatitis is a form of extreme sunburn. Phyto means plant, photo means light or sun, and then dermatitis is a skin rash.
3: Your skin. Yeah.
2: So it's like a plant, light, skin rash.
0: Wow. Oh, that's fun.
3: Way to break down the Latin.
2: Sun poisoning, basically. But I like literally breaking this down a little bit more, too, because citrus has component, furocamarins.
0: Sure.
2: Well, it's an organic chemical compound that can make your skin more sensitive to sun. So they say if you take maybe a veggie tray out to the beach and you're eating a lot of celery,
0: right,
2: or carrots,
0: celery,
2: this can also happen to you.
0: Celery will hit you.
2: Yeah. But you're consuming it. You're not like that girl had it like on her hands, right?
0: Yeah. Question for
2: this
0: class.
2: This is if you consume it.
0: I have a question for the class and the Cleveland Clinic. Okay, this margarita burn. Margaritas are supposed to have to have them in the sun.
3: True.
0: Like they're made for the sun.
3: Right.
0: And now you're telling me the sun's going to burn me and I'm going to get these weird looking slugs on my hand?
3: See, only if you make the margarita. You got to be the person just drinking the margarita.
2: I don't think I was going to say, if you're not actually doing the squeezing.
3: Yeah.
2: And you're just the drinking.
0: I like to squeeze.
2: You'd be okay.
0: I love to squeeze.
3: So you got to get people for that.
0: Yeah. There's an episode, I guess, what is it? The Pit?
3: Yeah,
0: it's a guy from ER, Dr. Noah Wiley. Wasn't that his name?
3: Well, that's the actor's name.
0: Was he Dr. Noah?
3: He's Dr. Somebody.
0: Did you ever see The Pit, Jessica? Probably
2: not.
0: All right.
3: I haven't seen it yet either, but I heard it's awesome.
0: It's like Timu ER, I guess, is what he's from ER, and then they just recast him in this new thing.
3: I want to come back to that, too.
0: Okay.
3: But it's...
5: The condition was featured on an episode of the hit HBO medical series, The Pit.
0: The Pit.
6: What is it? Phytophotodermatitis. Otherwise known as margarita burn.
3: Ooh, says it sounds so
0: official. Why do you gotta make margaritas hurt now?
3: I don't know, dude. I don't know. But that's it. You gotta stop hating on the Rita.
0: Why? I mean, first Taco Bell, now margaritas? Come on!

0: used to shine.
1: Why is nothing fun? Why is nothing fun? So now there's this thing called margarita burn. I didn't even know this was a thing. We actually played a woman, I think, out of Pittsburgh, squozed a bunch of limes into her margaritas, went out by the poo, was enjoying the day, and then she got like these weird burns all over her hand.
2: And you know the sick part about it is they slowly crept in.
1: Yeah, it was like days later.
2: It was like red and a little swelling, a little more swelling, and then like in 4 days she had, what'd you call them?
1: Like slugs.
2: Yeah, they look like slugs
1: on her hand.
3: But anything citrusy, like, I don't know, I feel like it could burn you anyway. How do we make ceviche? Like, it's from lime juice, right? It like cooks the meat with the juices. I feel like limes, it kind of makes sense that this could happen.
1: What the hell is ceviche?
3: You've never had ceviche? Oh, he's freaking. However, back in the 90s,
2: we used to put ceviche.
3: It's literally cooked like shrimp through lime juices and the acids.
1: Why is it goop? It looks like cat throw up.
2: Because I've seen it on menus. I've just never had it.
3: Okay.
1: It looks like cat vomit, dude. It does.
3: Okay. This does not. Where were you getting ceviche?
1: I don't know.
2: The cat vomit store.
1: I feel like at one of these bougie places, they put that in front of me.
3: Anyway, so remember back in the 90s, we used to put sun in our hair.
1: Oh, yeah, that was great
3: look. Lemon juice, and it would just like change the color of your hair.
1: I wonder if anybody got like bubbly head as a result. Like
3: yeah.
1: Your head be all
3: seriously.
1: Bubbly. Like that
3: seriously.
1: Wasn't like, yeah, because there had to be bubbly head girl because she put lemon juice in her head. Right, so because they're saying the lemon juice or the lime juice, or even celery will burn your skin if you go out in the sun directly after, even if you wash your hands. This woman said she washed her hands.
2: Yeah.
1: And this was on The Pit. Now, here is the scene from The Pit on HBO.
4: What is it? Phytophotodermatitis. Otherwise known as margarita burn.
2: Nice delivery.
1: He sounds smug. Is that Noah Wiley?
2: Yeah, it's an Noah Wiley.
1: Yeah, all right. Robbie. So he was John Carter on ER, and now he's Robbie Rabanovich or something like that on The Pit. It's the same show, isn't it?
2: Seems like it.
1: Yeah.
2: I haven't watched it, but I want to watch it because I heard it's really good, and they come up with stuff like margarita burn.
1: Where'd that guy get burned? Did they show it on the show?
2: Arms.
1: His arms?
2: His arms and stuff.
1: Man, yeah. All for making lime. Like, and margaritas are made for the sun. And then you had something else on this, right, Jessica?
3: Well, I was like really breaking down because I guess this goes back to even the 20s. This phytophotodermatitis.
1: Wow.
3: In the 1920s, I guess people wore a lot of bergamot oil, like the orange.
1: That's what Ella Langley put in her thing.
3: Right. Mm-hmm. So a lot of people suffered from this same type of dermatitis because they would wear this bergamot oil and then go out in the sun and it would like burn their skin.
1: So is Ella Langley's perfume going to burn your skin if you're smelling like Ella right now?
3: I don't know, worth it, because it smells really good.
1: Man, that stuff smells good. Bergamot. I didn't even know what bergamot was until Ella Langley dropped that perfume.
2: No kidding.
1: I had no idea. Did you know what it was?
2: I don't know.
1: It's an Italian citrus. It's like an Italian orange.
2: I thought it was the mean guy from the year without a Santa Claus who took all the toys from those kids.
1: So let me get this straight. Burgermeister, Meisterburger. Yeah. Got that. I got that. 1920s. Like great grandma would put this on and then she'd go out and
3: not
1: get that.
3: Great grandma, like just, or I guess when she was younger. Yeah. But you know what?
1: Wow.
3: I think people stunk back in the day, so they would do anything
1: cover
3: they
1: themselves
3: could.
1: Up with
3: but
1: bergamot.
3: There's some other foods that would cause this phytophotodermatitis,
1: what
3: not
1: are they?
3: Just margaritas. They say watch out for carrots, celery, fennel, if you add a lot of fennel, or wild dill, parsley, parsnips, like all in your food if you're cooking, that could also cause it too.
1: And so you go, and especially here, because I'll cook sometimes and I'll take the dog for a walk, so then I'm going to have like creepy bubbly hands.
2: If you got those bubbles, man, could you not pop them?
1: Oh, I'd have to pop them. I'd have to pop them too. I'm a picker. Are you a picker, Jessica?
3: What's a hogweed?
1: Hogweed?
3: That's on the list too. That was
1: Kush's nickname in college.
3: Don't use hogweed either. I'm going to Google that. Hogweed.
1: Hey, that's a great name.
2: That is.
1: Dude, that's a name for a band.
2: It sure is.
1: Hogweed.
2: Dude.
1: Oh, man. Pub on 61, opening up for Danny and the Donuts.
2: Yes, hogweed.
1: Hogweed. Dude, hogweed's so metal.
2: That's awesome.

0: It says hogweed is particularly troublesome. So are you.
1: Yeah.
0: So are you.
1: Dude, hogweed.
0: That's your new nickname.
1: I know.
2: I'm not hogweed. I'm not.
1: Yeah.
2: I'm not hogweed. I'm not.
3: You pick your scabs too?
2: Oh, yeah.
3: Yeah, I'm a scab.
2: Jesse, you pick your scabs?
0: I mean, yeah, probably. I'm a picker. Yeah.
3: I want to pick that scab off your hand.
2: When I got bit by that dog.
3: Because yeah. I like picking other people's scabs. I like peeling them.
0: Do you?
3: I love to peel people.
2: Yeah.
3: You
2: pick like other people's scabs?
0: When they sunburn?
2: Yeah. What's wrong with you?
3: I don't know.
2: I pick my own scabs. I ain't picking nobody else's scab. What's wrong with you?
3: I don't know. I just like the feeling of it.
0: You want to just touch it. Don't pick it.
3: Let me touch it.
2: Hogweed over here.
3: Oh, I think it fell off. Did it fall off?
0: No, it didn't fall off.
3: Oh, I saw something as a shadow, I guess.
2: There's nothing more satisfying than picking your scab.
3: Oh, dude.
2: My girl's been all on me. She's like, stop picking it. Like my mom. I'm like, leave me alone.
3: It's fun.
2: I like picking my scab.
3: What do you do with it?
2: I usually look at it first.
0: Okay, God, where are we going? Oh my
2: gosh. You brought it up.
0: Yeah.
2: I hold it up to the light.
0: Yeah, you did. You're like,
2: I pick my scabs. I don't go up to strangers and pick their scabs.
3: I never said I went to strangers.
2: You're picking people's scabs. It's weird, bro.
3: Not random people.
2: That's why your name is Hogweed.
3: It's not Hogweed. I will not answer to Hogweed.
2: I'll answer to Hogweed. I might change it to Hunter Hogweed.
0: Wait, did you just call me Hogweed?
2: No, I'm Hogweed. Okay.

0: I would like to put forth that Lainey Wilson should host every college game day because I think she did a great job. And apparently she wants to get her donk back. I guess enough people complained.
1: That's right.
0: That's right. Didn't she say she's doing squats or something like that?
1: Yeah, she's doing squats.
0: And she just needs to eat some cornbread. Get it old school style. Eat some cornbread, Lainey.
1: Yeah, but you want to, if you just eat cornbread, you're not going to get a solid dunk. Okay? You got to eat cornbread.
2: You got to do the squats. You got to put the work in.
1: The squats solidify the dunk.
0: Yeah. Oh, yeah.
1: Yeah.
3: That's what you want.
1: What's up, everybody? We're just talking about Lainey Wilson's dunk.
0: That was great.
1: She's trying to get it back. She's trying to get it back.
3: It's factual.
1: Yeah.
0: It's a factual thing. We're really concerned.
1: Paul, you should lead some calisthenics out there in the hallway.
0: Yeah.
1: So the board can get their donk back.
0: All right. Let me explain to you, if you're listening on the air, what just happened.
2: Have you ever, just put your foot in your mouth at the wrong time?
0: We didn't put our foot in
1: anything wrong.
0: It's factual. We didn't say it.
1: She's

0: Okay, so here's the deal. We have our board of directors and very high-end people here walking around the radio station. Yeah. And they're lovely people, by the way.
1: They are. They're
0: awesome. We've had fun. Because, and this is us being real for a second.
2: Yeah.
0: So, like, we work in radio. We've worked at other places. And where you walk in and the corporate guys walk in, you're like, oh, boy.
1: It's borderline fear.
0: Yeah, it is borderline fear. This is not the case here. No. So, we were literally in the middle of talking about Lainey Wilson's donk, and the board of directors walks by. And I think one looked at me and went, oh, he's the problem. I think I looked eye. And now I feel like maybe I might, you know.
1: That was not one conversation
0: I'd want the board of directors walking into.
1: Yeah, but they did. It's very topical.
0: It is very topical.
1: The thing is, too, when the board comes and the companies I've worked with, we as the employees here become zoo animals and exhibits. Mm-hmm. Like just now, they opened the door and they just stared at us.
2: I was going like this. I was pointing at the door because I was, as you were talking about Lainey's donk or butt.
1: Well, it's not like you can't hear me if you turn on the radio someplace. So you become zoo exhibits and they look at you like they want you to grow a tail and swing across branches.
0: Yeah, I think like I had that moment because it wasn't so much us, but it was the topic at the time. But here's the facts. Lainey broke out because of her donk, because then Barstool started calling, you know, looking at it. Then Lainey, I don't know, she started working out. She got all thin. It kind of like last time I saw her, I thought it didn't feel like Lainey to me. Like I like old school, huggable. Ladies, I like you a little fluffy.
1: Like she wasn't doing.
0: I like you with some cornbread.
2: Do not ever call a woman fluffy.
0: I like you a little fluffy. Wow.
2: Fluffy?
0: I like you with that cornbread.
1: Okay, you can say that.
2: There's different ways to say it.
0: All right, cornbread hips.
1: Fluffy's not one of them.
0: I like a good donk.
1: Man.
0: And Lainey's bringing her donk back, and now the board of directors went, wow, we invested so wisely with this place.
2: And I'm sitting here, my shoes are kicked off. I have no shoes on.
0: Bunch of hillbillies. That's what they walked into. So what were they talking about in there? Cornbread, her shoes are off.
1: And butts.
0: Thank God they brought breakfast, though.
1: That's right. Yeah. The road to the new donk starts here.
2: If we're not here tomorrow, you know why.
0: Right. You know whose fault that is? That is Paul O'Malley's fault because the radio light was on and he walked into the studio.
2: That's true.
1: All bets are off.
0: We are a reflection of the management.

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1: Gerald's Tires and Brakes, 843 traffic.
2: Lots of emergency personnel on the scene of a wreck at Berlin G. Myers and Gehagen. Police on the scene directing traffic. Gehagen headed into Somerville, shut down. Still working wrecks at Hospital Drive and Vaughn Colmitz, Jamison at Latson, and now with Tranto at Rivers.
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0: Fresher than a King Street bachelorette party. It's Hunter, Jessica, and Kush on 92.5 Kickin' Country.
1: All right, we're going to give you something to go after. This is the new thing that you should go after the thing that you already went after. If you were going to Seven Brew over the weekend, you might have gotten yourself what they call it, a Brudo. They're called Nitos. And then they had their own version. It jammed up Ashley Phosphate. And it jammed up over near Bacon's Bridge over there, right, old, by Old Trolley, because of Seven Brew. People are losing their minds to these things. Two squishy things, right?
2: Yeah.
1: Well, you have a new assignment, people, because coming up on Tuesday of next week, you know where you got to be. 60 years of peanuts.
3: Wow, really?
1: 60 years of peanuts. Does anybody have a favorite peanut special that they liked? I always liked Great Pumpkin. I thought Great Pumpkin was pretty cool.
2: I love the Great Pumpkin because I love Halloween.
1: Yeah.
2: Except Linus.
1: What's up with Linus? He was kind of the,
2: I mean, he's smart. He's got a blanket. It's kind of childish. But he's kind of smug sometimes because he is smart.
1: He is smug.
2: And that
1: he,
2: bozo he, stayed out in that pumpkin patch all night.
1: Yeah.
2: It's like, come on, bro.
1: He called people out on Santa Claus, too.
2: I know.
1: He called Charlie Brown out. He's like, Santa Claus is cool. And he's like, well, all right. You believe in that. I believe in this. Okay. He kind of threw down a little bit with the kids.
2: Well, just,
1: my favorite part of that, gifts. We could do it to Kush's head. We could Charlie Brown him here, Jessica. Mm-hmm. There's a part of the party where they're at the party. Yeah, and Charlie Brown's running around, and they're like, we need you as a model. And Charlie Brown's like, me? And they're like, yeah, and all the girls are messing with him. They draw a pumpkin on the back of his head. You have a pumpkin head, Kush.
2: I can't. You're right. That's a great idea. I could. That would work.
3: I like the Charlie Brown Christmas special.
1: I like the Charlie Brown Christmas special.
3: The
1: That's pretty good.
2: The little tree. His little pathetic tree.
1: That's a thing now. You can go get yourself a Charlie Brown tree. I do too.
3: I have a little tabletop one, yeah.
1: I like it. They also make Grinch trees. But back to Charlie Brown. Coming up on Tuesday, get ready to throw hands, kids. Because coming to a Starbucks near you is exclusive 60th year anniversary Charlie Brown stuff.
2: What?
1: Great pumpkin stuff, tumblers, mugs, magnets, I think there are pins or something like that. And the latest thing that's going to get the ladies throwing hands, it's a Snoopy sippable cup.
3: Is just it like the bear? Oh, really? But it's Snoopy?
1: It's Snoopy, and you fill it up with milk, and it turns white just like Snoopy.
2: That's cool.
1: I mean,
2: that's okay, kind of cool.
1: I might have to throw some hands at that one.
3: Do kids like Charlie Brown?
1: I think so.
3: We have to be targeting an older crowd here. I don't know.
1: I don't know. I feel like Peanuts is kind of...
2: Yeah,
1: I think people still love Peanuts. It's still... I mean, they still show that on...
2: I bet it's something
1: right?
2: Like I share it with my kids.
1: Yeah, I mean, I shared it with my kids.
2: And I shared it with my kids, and they thought it was cool.
1: God, my kid Lucas hated it. He's like, this is so stupid.
3: Yeah, it wasn't my favorite.
1: The Thanksgiving one's rough. Because Charlie Brown, he's like, Peppermint Patty invites him over. And she invites herself for Thanksgiving. He don't know what he's doing. He's like, here's some toast and jelly beans. Have at it. But yeah, you can get your Charlie Brown exclusive Snoopy mug.
3: Are you going to be there? You're going to be there.
1: Yeah.
3: I know, because you got the, what was it? The strawberry
1: I got the bear.
3: You got the berry.
1: I'm going to come in here with my Snoopy thing. You guys are going to have Snoopy jealousy.
2: Right. Yeah, we're going to be all envious of you.
1: Yeah, Snoopy envy. But yeah, that's the newest thing that people are going to be crazy about on Tuesday. I think that September 15th? Is that the day on that?
3: I'm looking right now because that Snoopy glass cold cup is going to cost $40.
1: Stupid. Worth it.
3: Yeah.

0: September 15th. Yeah,
1: that's bragging rights right there.
0: $40?
1: Yeah, but it's Snoopy.
2: Oh, Jessica.
0: You can get a stainless steel tumbler. There's a 24-ounce cold cup.
1: There
0: the
1: you go.
0: Great pumpkin tumbler.
1: Oh, that sounds
3: would
1: good.
3: Would you like a great pumpkin tumbler?
0: No.
1: I would. I kind of like
0: it. Ooh, a mini tote.
1: A mini tote.
2: Tote.
1: There'll be ladies late waiting outside the Starbucks at like $4.15. Yeah. Well, you know, way it goes. 92.5 Kickin' Country. Charlie Brown, 60 years.

0: 92.5 Kicking Country, Hunter, Jessica, and Kush. So Jessica and I were just talking about it. Did you update your software on your iPhone this morning, Kush, or you have it automatically set?
1: I think it's automatically set.
0: They did an update this morning. I don't know what it did. Do you know what it did, Jessica?
2: I don't know what it did because I feel like I just did the update, and then it was like, hey, there's another update. And I'm like, I just did one.
0: They're fixing bugs, whatever the bugs are in your iPhone.
1: But always a bug. Always going to be bugs.
0: I saw this drop yesterday, and I think I want it. I think I got to go with this. Have you seen the iPhone Duo? Have you seen this thing?
1: I've heard it's coming out. I have not seen one.
0: I've been waiting for this. It's like kind of old school flip phone. Well, not flip phone, but it kind of opens
1: folds
0: up.
1: Folds in half, right?
0: Yeah, like, and it's awesome.
1: Is it fold in half long ways? Or?
0: Yeah, it's like a wallet almost. Like, aren't they calling it that, Jessica? Kind of like a wallet type thing?
2: It looks more like a wallet, but yeah. Do you ever buy the first generation of anything, though? Like, I feel
0: the
2: like
0: the Duo,
2: first,
0: I want it,
2: the
0: though.
2: The first foldable iPhone, I don't feel like I would buy the first one.
0: Why? Because you think you're going
2: to
0: sit on it?
2: They got
0: something
2: bugs
0: like that.
2: To work out. They got things that...
1: There's
2: like,
1: kinks to work out.
2: Yeah, there's kinks to work out, and I feel like I would wait till at least the second one comes out. And this is typical Hunter behavior.
0: What does that mean?
2: You feel like you got to have it all, and then I'm the one reining you in going, wait a minute.
0: Okay,
2: I should be your financial advisor.
0: Well, that'd be awful. You'd look at me and go, all I've wanted this morning is a popcorn bucket, the Xfinity Stones popcorn bucket, because Kushka and I could take that drinking over to 61 on Pub on 61 and snap our fingers and Mitch would go away.
1: Yeah.
0: All right. That's the thing. It lights up. There's an Iron Man helmet. Then I said the Snoopy thing because Snoopy's cool. Who doesn't like Snoopy?
1: Right.
0: And then on top of it, I want a Duo.

0: Because that's my granddaddy said, can't take it with you.
1: That's true.
0: So you might as well enjoy it while it's here.
2: My mom says that too. I understand. But like, I feel like this thing, how much did they say what this one's going to cost?
0: You know, it's probably going to be like, monthly payments.
1: $1,500?
0: Yeah, right. It'll probably be, I would say $2,000. What do you think?
3: Wow.
0: And then they'll just roll it into your plan. You won't notice.
3: Oh, I know.
0: You won't notice at all.
3: So much money.
0: But it looks cool because what you can do is it can open it up both ways. You can watch TV a certain way with it, or like if you want to watch YouTube.
1: It's a 7.5-inch screen when you open it up.
0: Right. And you know how you have to have the apps and then you have to move the app and then you're looking and you can't remember. You can like move apps over so you can look at two apps at the same time. You can be texting somebody and watching something at the same time. That'll be fun, wouldn't it, kids?
1: Yeah.
0: Like, hey, watch this video with me.
2: I mean, our attention span's already like so tiny. Yeah. Like, that's why we have to constantly have multiple things firing at us. You know what
0: Shrink
2: I'm saying?
0: Them more, Jessica, right. I say. Right. Shrink them more. I mean, AI is going to kill us anyway, so you might as well do it while you're texting your friend watching a YouTube video, commenting on it.
2: True.
1: AI's not going to kill me. I'm going to be doing all that crap while I'm driving.
0: Yeah, that's a good thing, too, that we now that the corporate people are here, we can tell them it's not our fault. We're overstimulated. I'm so overstimmy.
2: You know what what they're saying about
0: overstimmy?
2: Overstimmy. Do you know what they're saying? That they're saying that this is shaped like a passport. Passport shaped is what they're calling
0: That's sweet.
2: It's going to cost
1: isn't that a square?
2: $2,000.
0: $2,000.
2: $1,999. Yeah, $1,999. Yep, that's it.
0: The rule. And when does it drop? I think it's like October or something.
2: Drop it like it's hot.
0: I want one.
2: I'm looking.
1: Man,
0: don't you want one?
1: The rule of Casa de Cush is if it costs more than $1,000, you got to be able to drive it.
2: Oh my God, that's right.
1: Yeah, you got to be able to drive it.
0: How's the phone on? I mean, how's the camera on that thing?
1: It says
0: I bet the camera's sick, right?
1: Yeah, it says, I mean, right here, I'm looking at it. It says, I don't know what this crap means, but, you know, pixels and 48 of them. And
0: yeah,
1: but it says it's awesome.
2: 48 pixels?
1: Like
2: I don't
1: that.
2: Know what that means either.
1: I don't know what that means either. It's also something called a kid's cue. It puts Snoopy on the outer display to capture your children's attention.
0: Oh, yeah. Plus, when you have your screensaver now, it doesn't have all the apps all over the top of it. So if you have a picture like of your puppy like I do.
2: Or your children.
0: You can just, your puppy. And
1: holy crap, the camera can recognize when people are posing. It's got AI, smart take, intelligence.
0: The iPhone Duo's going to kill us. No, that's how this show started this morning. Oh yes, because AI just came out and they said it's going to eradicate the human life in 10 years. That means your iPhone is going to kill you. It's going to snap you in half or something. It's going to start eating you like Pac-Man.
2: It can charge quickly. It looks like there's some good things on it.
1: This is the conduit back to AI that's going to tell AI who gets taken out first.
0: Yeah, right.
1: So lucky for us, we're morons. So it'll tell AI... These guys pose no threat.
0: Wait a minute. Is this like the rapture? Will the Duo people be raised up and the rest of the people that are sitting there with your old phone, like your iPhone 17 or iPhone 15, you're staying here?
1: Man, I wish
0: the Duo people get raised up into the Matrix? I'm down.
1: Makes me long for my iPhone 8.
0: Yeah.
2: Chad wants to know if you can drive your golf clubs.
1: Can I drive my golf? Shut up, Chad.
0: Yeah, Chad.
1: Okay, Chad, it just so happens.
0: Yeah, that's a good point.
1: It just so happens I have a driver in the bag. So, yes. Yes.
2: That's true.
1: Okay? And I still hit it pretty good, Chad. All right? Shut up.
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5: Accidents, Berlin G. Meyer is at Cahagan, Savannah Highway at Parkwood Estates, Brownswood near Peyton Street, Ashley Phosphate at Northside, and College Park Road at I-26 eastbound. Be your eyes and ears on the roadway. 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

0: 92.5 King and Country. It is tonight. Firefly and Kip Moore is opening up. Can't wait for that one. And Jessica and I are going. I know you have
1: Billy
0: trivia
1: Currington. That was new from Billy Currington. Yeah.
0: That was new from Billy? No, that's old.
1: Is it?
0: Yeah, that's old.
1: I don't remember that song.
0: That's old school.
1: What song? Really?
0: Yeah, Bring It On Over.
1: How do I not know that song?
0: I don't know.
2: Jessica, that was your Goldschlager era.
0: She is banned from the show.
2: That was her Goldschlager era.
1: Well, I'm excited for Kip Moore now that he's like a local.
0: Dude, you know? I am raging on this new Kip Moore record. We'll play it.
1: God, that song came out in 2018. How have I never heard that song?
0: I don't. Oh.
1: Get out of here. Don't answer.
0: COVID. No. COVID wasn't it.
1: It doesn't matter. Anyway. Tonight is
2: the
1: concert.
2: I know the answer.
1: And guess what? We have a pair of tickets to give away. Even though the show's tonight, we still have one more pair of tickets to give away.
0: Jessica and I are going to go pregame, aren't we, Jessica?
1: Why you tell all our business?
0: Because I like telling our business.
1: We like to pregame.
0: Yeah.
1: We're going to go over to Park Circle a little early. But I did see that they're going to open the parking lot at 4:30. Doors are at 5 and music will start at 6, according to the Firefly website.
0: I wonder what time Kip goes on.
1: I got to
0: see Kip, man.
1: You think around 7?
0: Probably. I think there's a noise ordinance, isn't there? In Park Circle, probably. I think there is.
2: No,
0: there is one, because then the people that move there are like, we just built this new home over where they used to have mobile trailers, and we need to go to bed. Why? Why are we hearing music? It's Park Circle.
1: That's what they sound like over there.
0: The people that bought the houses by the tracks. I was like, man, you're living on another mobile ground over there.
2: I know, right?
0: But anyway, if you want to go, 972-9292. We're going to make this super easy. Caller 9. And then coming up, we're going to play the new Kip Moore for you. It's called Levy. I think it's badass.
2: It is.
0: He should open with that.
2: Yes, that's an opening.
0: So, yeah. Billy Currington, Kip Moore, Firefly, We Need You, 972-9292.
3: 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Gerald's Tires and Brakes, 843 Traffic.
4: Accidents, Berlin G. Meyer is at Cahagan, Savannah Highway at Parkwood Estates, Brownswood near Peyton Street, Ashley Phosphate at Northside, and College Park Road at I-26 eastbound. 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

0: Boston's most dysfunctional love triangle. Hunter, Jessica, and Kush. It's Hunter, Jessica, and Kush on 92.5 Kickin' Country.
1: All right, on the way, we're going to get into a little bit of TikTok stuff. I think that's where this started, but it's actually old school. I think, Jessica, you've been doing this thing for years, right? And easily. Didn't your daddy teach you this?
2: He actually had to do it this year.
1: Oh, he had to.
2: Yeah, this year. This is the first I've ever heard of it, but he had to do it this year.
1: Yeah, the TikTokers, though, have taken it up, and they're like, but Kush does it differently when it comes to this thing. You do. You're not doing it right, and that doesn't surprise me. Yeah.
2: That's a clue.
1: Yeah. We just talked about it. Are you serious?
3: Oh, that.
1: Wow.
3: Well, I thought you were going somewhere else. It didn't sound like what we just talked about.
1: It didn't sound like we were just talking to you about this thing.
3: I know, but I didn't think
1: that's... My God.
3: But you said it different. You said it different.
1: No, that's called the tease.
3: I know what it is, but
1: the tease.
3: You caught me off guard.
1: It's so fun. It was literally 30 seconds before. Oh, yeah. No.
2: Did you take your medicine today?
1: No.
2: Okay,
1: see, there it is.
2: That's what it is.
1: I can always tell. Do you take your medicine with your wife?
3: Yes.
1: Okay.
3: I have to.
2: I'm
3: not allowed not to.
1: Like, if you did this to her, like literally, like she had a conversation with you 20 seconds ago, and then you did what you're doing right now. You're looking around like a meerkat. Like, you're like,
3: I
1: like a whack-a-mole.
3: I wouldn't be allowed in the same room as her until I took it.
1: Yeah. Well, how long has it been since you've taken your medicine?
3: 2 days.
1: Oh, yeah. See, we can tell.
2: Did you run out?
3: No.
2: He just
3: forgot.
2: Okay.
1: See, Jessica.
2: Thanks for doing that to us. Thanks for doing that to us.
1: Yeah, yeah, yeah. In case you don't know.
3: Hunter finds it entertaining.
1: Kush takes ADD medication.
3: Yes.
1: But when he doesn't, then you get that where you're like, huh? What were we talking about? What were you thinking about right then? I'm just wondering.
3: I don't know. That's a good question.
2: He doesn't even remember.
3: Yeah.
2: Oh my God.
3: Because you're like, and I'm like, you're talking about Jessica's dad and the, and I'm thinking, is there some kind of deodorant or something or I don't know about like aerosols?
2: Okay,
3: or?
2: So I would like to start off by saying this summer, like when I went home to see my dad, where I grew up is kind of in the country. My parents' house is kind of built on a hill.
1: Right.
2: So over on one side, it's one story, and then it goes to two stories, but it's like rooms over the garage.
3: A split level. Is that called a split level?
2: I wouldn't call it a split level. Okay. No, it's more of a ranch style. Okay. But so they have a driveway at the top, which was the original driveway of the house. But when they added the addition onto the house, there's now a driveway with, like, we call it the bottom driveway.
1: Mm-hmm.
2: So my dad, living on a hill, lined the bottom of the hill with these railroad ties to keep from erosion and
1: that's
2: stuff like that.
1: That's a man right there.
2: So my dad,
1: that's a man lining it with railroad ties.
2: Double stack.
1: That's what George was like throwing them down, didn't he?
2: I think there might be single.
1: Does George have the old man strength? I feel like he does. Yeah,
2: all right. My dad built the house that I grew up in.
1: Fair enough.
2: He did.
1: Okay.
2: He and my grandfather. So, our great-grandfather. So when he put these railroad ties in, they've been there since I moved, like I grew up.
1: Yeah.
2: I'm pretty sure. But this year he noticed right in the center of the driveway, these railroad ties, these wasps have built a nest in there. And I'm talking about maybe thousands. There are so many bees. He's like, when you come to town, do not park in the bottom driveway because these wasps, they swarm your car.
1: Ooh,
2: I remember. So I went home right before my birthday, and my parents gave me my Portuguese. Remember?
1: Yeah.
2: 75 pounds. I had to back into the bottom driveway to get it out of the garage. My dad.

0: It was like, don't you stop. You just go straight through because the bee, they will swarm your car. You just keep moving.
1: Really?
0: I was like, dang. Man. So
1: your house is literally a death trap.
2: True. I know. Is your car doing all some kind of wasp pheromone?
0: Well, he goes, at this point, I'm going to have to probably pay somebody to come in and help me with this because he found this trick where you put, I don't even know what it was. I think it was gasoline in a bottle.
1: Yeah.
0: And you put these bottles like around and then they go, I guess the bees, I don't know. But he didn't want to kill them, but then there was nothing he could do. Was at this point, he was like, we are infested with these things.
1: Yes.
0: And so there, he sent me a picture of these bottles just full of bees.
1: Yeah, wow. It's so satisfying. Well, see, this is why we're going to get to the part where Kush is not smart when it comes to this.
2: I consider
1: because
2: myself
1: your wife
2: brave.
1: Does this.
2: I consider myself brave, fair, and just.
1: Stupid. And clueless.
0: I wouldn't call you any of these
1: things. Yeah, neither would I.
3: Shut up,
1: all right.
3: Brave.
1: We'll break
0: it
1: down.
0: You are smart and you are brave and you are kind.
1: Yeah, this is the way to do it. Jessica's right. Her dad's way is the way to do it. You put the gas in the thing and take those suckers out.
0: You don't catch the gas on fire.
1: No. You put the gas in like a, well, I'll tell you, like a mason jar or something
2: Andrea
1: like that.
2: Took a page out of that out of your dad's book this weekend.
1: Yeah, and just put it in boom, and they fall out.
2: Right. Yeah.
1: But we will get to Kush and how he does it, if you can remember.
0: Does this involve your weed flamethrower?
2: Oh, it should.
1: It should.
2: Like, no, it will from now on.
0: No, all right. No, yes.
2: I got a new weapon in my fight against wasps.
1: Wow.
2: In the anti-wasp arsenal.
1: It sure is. Tonight, we got Billy Currington and Kip Moore at Firefly. I can't wait to hear this one. It's called Levy. Check this out. It's new from Kip Moore. You got to put it in your playlist for sure. 92.5 Kickin' Country.

0: 92.5 Kickin' Country. If you're just coming into the show, we were talking about wasps, and there's a thing that kind of started on TikTok, but like you said, Jessica, your dad's been doing this for years. It's kind of old school Southern, I think, or just in general. Basically, you put gasoline in, say, some sort of glass container or something like that. You see the wasp nets, hold it up there, wasps fall down.
1: In a second.
0: And they die. Dead. Boom. Dead. And I know your wife did this weekend, right? Your wife did it right.
1: Andrea was in the garage with a friend of ours, and we're trying to get rid of some crap, and we have this cabinet out there, and we're going to give it to our friend. And if you open the cabinet on the back wall, not even on the corner, there's a big old wasp nest.
0: Oof.
2: Right? Which, why are the bugs so bad this year? I mean, everything is bad.
0: Well, everything's trying to kill us, Jessica.
2: I've had a wasp
0: nest
2: on my garage door and on a front window that I've had to knock down a couple of times.
0: Yeah, they're
2: come
0: bad.
2: Back and they start doing it again.
0: So what'd she
2: start
0: do then,
2: building
0: Trish?
2: Another one.
1: So she gets a mason jar, puts a little bit of gasoline in it, puts the lid on, lets the fumes build up, takes a lid off, just puts it right over the nest, and they fall. Like you said, it's like a Thanos snap. Later.
0: It's so sweet. Thanos, Jessica, he's an intergalactic warlord, and that's what's available now with the Xfinity Gauntlet Stones at Cinemark Theaters.
2: So like dominoes?
0: Well, you can snap dominoes and snap people out of existence. Exactly. They make a popcorn bucket. It's very important.
2: Or is it shaped like a pizza?
0: No, it's shaped like a hand, a drinking hand.
2: Okay.
0: And Jessica thinks we buy stupid stuff, but even Kush.
1: We?
0: Dude, you were in on the Thanos hand. So she Thanos snaps it. The wasps fall out.
1: And then she said to me, this is why women outlive men.
0: Truth.
1: And I said, what are you talking about?

0: talking about. And she reminded me of the time when we lived in Florida where I decided a wasp nest had to go. And so I got one of those spray bug killer things that sprays 20 feet. And I went outside and she goes, shouldn't you wait till dusk when they're not more active?
1: Yes.
0: And I said, well, that's
2: honey,
0: not really.
2: Let the man do the work here.
0: I didn't say that. I just said, I don't think it's very fair that I sneak up on them at night. When they don't, you know, I want to make it fair.
1: Fair?
2: Yeah. Fair?
0: It's like when you hear people that go hunting. I'm not anti-hunting at all. Don't get this wrong, okay? It's not a sport when the deer doesn't have a gun, too. Okay?
2: Okay.
0: Well, you want to make it a sport? Give the deer a gun. Okay? I want to make this sporting for the wasp.
1: Actually, they've done that. They made that minotaur thing.
2: Oh.
1: No, remember, Jessica, we were talking about it. It's the firefighter things. They look like minotaurs, and they have guns on them.
0: They do?
1: Yeah.
0: Okay.
1: Don't you remember, Jessica, we talked about that. They put them in the fire.
2: Yeah.
1: Oh, man, I want to live in a world
2: where...
1: Didn't have
2: a machete, too.
1: Yeah, it's a robot's got a machete and stuff. You know what, Kush?
2: Some kind of knife.
1: I think somebody should take you hunting for the minotaur, and then have it be mano-e-mano.
0: I don't want to go mano-e-minotaur.
1: So you went up mano-e-mano against the stupid wasps.
0: A bunch of wasps, and I sprayed... And you know, like when they're hanging around, like on your porch, they fly really slow, and they're just kind of doop doop doop doop doop, looking for a place to make my nest. Well, outside, when they're mad, they can book.
1: You think?
0: And I sprayed that thing, and they spotted me. They're like, "There he is, get him!"
1: Did you get stung
0: twice?
1: Good.
2: How far did you have to run to get to safety?
0: Oh, 20 feet, 25 feet, 10 yards, maybe. 10 yards.
2: That's it. And they beat you.
0: And they beat me.
1: But he wanted a fair fight.
0: But I wanted
1: to give him a fair opportunity.
2: I wanted to make it fair for them.
0: Yeah. So I went inside and put some stuff on my wasp stings.
2: Where did they get you?
0: Back of the neck and back of the leg.
2: Oh, wow.
0: Yeah.
1: Stupid head is right.
0: I know. Exactly. I know.
2: Big target.
0: Well, you know what I think the wasp said before they stung me in the head? Let's make it fair and not get him in the easiest place to sting him. So
1: I've never been stung.
0: Ever?
1: Never been stung by a bee.
0: That's incredible.
1: Or a wasp.
2: Ouch.
1: Never.
2: Okay.
1: Never been stung.
2: Good for you.
0: So I regrouped and went out there at like 9:30 at night and took care of business. Never?
1: Never.
0: Not by a honey bee, like playing in the clover.
2: You've got fire ants. Fire ants.
1: I've had fire ants.
0: But never like a
1: never
0: kid
1: wasp
0: playing barefoot in the clover.
1: Yeah, no, because also not in the clover. Wow. What were the bees that made you sweat? Like they were
2: sweat bees?
1: Sweat bees. Yeah, I've been stung by them. But never like a wasp, and I certainly wouldn't go mano-a-mano against it to give it a fighting chance in daylight.
0: I want to make it fair. Like I said, I'm fair.
1: Oh, it was fair.
0: I'm just.
1: They whooped that butt, didn't they?
0: They whooped that butt.

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1: Picture this. It's 95 degrees outside on a sweltering afternoon. 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
3: Picture this. It's 95 degrees outside on a sweltering afternoon. Your air conditioner suddenly stops blowing cold air, and your house is heating up fast. 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

0: 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It's Hunter, Jessica, and Kush on 92.5 Kickin' Country.
1: I was real excited the other day because I saw the very first neighborhood Halloween skeleton go up.
2: Nice.
1: It's always a good time when you see that. And we got a guy that lives near us off of 61. I think he's a cop.
3: He is.
1: Dude goes all in on the skeletons. He's got so many skeletons. It's impressive. And he's got like skeleton family. He's got a skeleton dog.
3: Yep.
1: We've got a giant one from Corporate Katie who's here. Lovely, lovely person, by the way. Actually, Corporate Katie got a bunch of nods from everybody.
3: Yeah.
1: But she bought us our Robert Bones, which is, he's what, a 12-foot skeleton?
3: He's
1: LED.
3: 6'6", dude.
1: Yeah.
4: He's not 12 feet.
3: 12 foot.
1: I don't know. Feels 12 feet to
4: he's
1: me. I'm short.
3: That's true. Yeah,
4: right. He's about 30 feet tall.
1: Yeah. See, everything. I mean, I come up to where it should be. You know, that's where I come up to. Anyway.
4: Bless.
1: I love Halloween. I absolutely love Halloween.
3: Best Halloween. Best holiday.
1: I almost got sucked in yesterday, Jessica, because I was at Marshall's and I had to get some underwear. And I'm in that checkout line. And man, they get you ladies in that checkout line, don't they?
3: Did you get pumpkin underpants?
1: Yeah, I did. No, they had like all kinds of Halloween stuff that I wanted to get for my house. Like,
4: no,
1: I could
4: they
1: see...
4: got the men too, not just the ladies.
1: No, they do. I mean, like,
4: well, you said they get the ladies. I'm like, well, they obviously got you too.
1: Yeah, they didn't. I was.
4: Oh, did you?
1: They had Bones coffee. They had like all kinds of stuff in that checkout line you're going through because they make you wait at the Marshalls. Mm-hmm. They don't want you coming right away. They're like, you don't go to number 6 too quickly.
3: Yeah, you got to weave your way.
1: Got some

0: stuff. You got? Didn't you get a book there or something like that? In the
1: They had a Freedom McFadden book there that is typically like sometimes $13.99. The price on the back says $18.99. I got it for $7.99.
0: The Marshalls, man. Target. I'm telling you, man. Marshalls is where it's at. But the reason we're bringing this all up is because we're getting into Halloween season. There's a Snoopy mug that's coming to Starbucks, kind of like a Snoopy glass thing on Tuesday. And then you said, this is interesting. Halloween said, you know what, Christmas, hold our beer for a second.
1: Yeah. You don't have to wait for your advent calendars. They're doing Halloween.
0: Advent was a big thing for me, man.
1: Yeah, Halloween advent calendars, basically. And they kind of range with different things.
0: Did you have advent calendars growing
1: up? No.
0: Did you, Kush?
2: No.
0: Oh, man, I did. My parents would get them, and there'd be like chocolate or something in the advent calendar.
1: Oh, yeah?
0: You'd open up one every day. Mm-hmm. Advent calendars rock.
1: Well,
0: I love those
1: things. You tried to buy the bourbon advent calendar for $20 on Temu, and then you got the...
2: Yeah. And you got the Temu version.
0: I think that was a TikTok purchase.
1: Oh,
0: I
1: thought TikTok shop.
0: Yeah, because they showed these pictures, and they're like... Because you know who did this? I think Sam's Club or Costco did... Whiskey in the giant tree. Remember when they
1: did
0: that?
1: Can I tell you the difference?
0: An advent calendar?
1: When it's $200 versus $20 from TikTok
0: shop.
1: That's true. You get what you pay for.
0: I got little mini bottles.
1: But this Halloween advent calendar, they range from like candy-filled little prizes. But then they have some that are crafts and horror-themed collectibles.
2: Whoa, Lady of the Night.
1: Horrors. And then
0: I do call them horrors too.
1: Horrors. They have one that's a 24-day murder mystery. So I'm like, ooh, does it give you a clue every day of who killed so and so? That one would be one I would want. There's another one that I found that was an 80s horror movie calendar that you would watch 80s scary movie. So it would tell you, I don't know if it gave you the
0: those.
1: Movie. I don't know if it would just say go stream this one or find it.
0: So do you get like
1: whatever.
0: A Michael Myers head or something inside of all this stuff in the calendar? Or is it just telling you like
1: on... It tells you, I think, what movie to watch.
2: Oh, here's a Nightmare Before Christmas advent calendar.
0: Oh, that's sweet.
1: Ooh.
0: Yeah.
1: But they range from like $20 all the way up to
0: $200. What's the $200 one? I'm asking for a friend.
1: I'm not sure. That's what I read in the
0: story.
1: Does
0: it include alcohol?
1: You know what? I bet you they have one.
0: God, that's so cool. I love that Halloween's doing this now.
1: I know.
0: Because advent was a Christmas thing and now, you know... Why not?
1: I think you should do something outside of candy because, I mean, at the end at Halloween, you're going to get a bucket full of candy. So maybe this is like a little teaser of a little treat for the kids. But I like the murder mystery
0: one. For the kids?
1: No. But I'm saying for me, I like the murder mystery one.
0: Yeah, I like that. Would you watch some Halloween scary movies with us, Jessica? Mm-hmm. Probably not.
1: Probably not.
0: Man, I do this every year, man. I watch Halloween movies starting in October, man.
2: Those 80s movies are not scary, man. They're just...
0: Oh, they're great.
2: They're so goofy.
0: They're so good.
2: It's like, you look at it now, like, it scared me a little bit back then, but I look at it now, and it's just like, oh, God.
0: Especially, like, Nightmare Before... Nightmare on Elm Street.
2: Freddy Krueger.
0: Like, at the end, he pulls the mom in. It's like a... It's literally like a mannequin they pull in. It's great.
2: Oh, it's awesomely awful.
0: You can just, Google, search up advent calendars. Yeah, be good.
2: Search it up some.
1: Yeah, search it up some.
0: All right. We ain't done yet, though. It's Kicking Country.

0: 92.5 Kicking Country.
1: Hold on. I'm back
0: loving life again. So, we got our big boss people in here. And we were talking to Chris yesterday, who's CEO of our company. Really cool guy.
2: He's the dude.
0: Big Tennessee fan. No, he's got, dude, he played. He played for him.
1: Did you hear what he said when he left the studio?
2: No.
0: He's got a tattoo.
1: He said, keep up the good work.
0: He did?
1: Yeah.
0: I missed that.
1: Keep up the good work.
2: I wasn't here when he was in here. I met him in the hallway.
1: Yeah. I guess he was talking to me.
0: Yeah, he was talking to you.
2: Because he just looked at me and shook his head and went, oh, Jesus.
0: But he came
1: he's
0: in.
1: Like, dude, you weren't shorts. Didn't you hear I was coming?
0: Yeah. I don't think he cared. But he was talking about Ella Langley yesterday, and he asked Jessica and me, he said, you know, what do you think it is about choosing Texas? I'm like, I don't know, man. That song just gets in your head and burrowed there. And we looked it up. Of how long this thing has been in the number one spot, which I usually don't care about this stuff, but this is impressive. What was it, like 21 weeks, Jessica?
1: 21 weeks. Wow. And what they're saying now is if she can hold on for one more week, I think she ties Mariah Carey's All I Want for Christmas.
0: That means you get paid, is what that means.
1: So Houston, Texas is now just 1 week away from tying Mariah Carey's All I Want for Christmas for the longest reign at number one on the chart. So I guess if she goes two more weeks, she's going to obviously be at the top. That is some girl mouth.
0: That is girl mouth.
1: So two more weeks. Y'all keep like loving the song so she can do it.
0: Well, I don't think anybody cannot love the song. And when you look at Mariah, we looked it up 1 year with All I Want for Christmas. Yeah. Isn't it like $80 million? Yeah. I mean, it's insane how much money Mariah Carey made off that. And then that will go into the CMAs, which I believe Ella will sweep. I mean, they've got other people in the categories, right, Jessica? But well, like
1: I saw this on Taste of Country, but this morning they announced the CMA Awards.
0: Okay.
1: And Ella Langley is nominated for 9 CMA Awards, including Entertainer of the Year. The category, so I saw two first thing, like they announced the first two was like Album of the Year. And then, like, single or song of the year.
0: So, Dandelion would be the album, and then single, I'm assuming, Choosing.
1: So, Album of the Year, Dandelion. She's up against Zach Top, Casey Musgraves, Parker McCollum, and Luke Combs.
0: Yeah, good luck, guys.
1: And then, of the Year goes to the artist, producer, and mix engineers. That one has Lainey Wilson, Somewhere Over Laredo.
0: Not, I love Lainey, but
1: not that song.
2: I mean, I like that song, but that's not a
1: problem. Cody Johnson, The Fall. That was a good song. Yeah. Taylor Swift, I Knew It, I Knew You, was nominated.
0: Uh-huh.
1: And then Ella Langley has the last two. Yeah. She has two songs in one category. So Choosing Texas and Be Her.
0: Yeah, give them both to her. Just give her the awards
1: now. Choosing Texas is the biggest song. Yeah. There's no way that anybody else can beat that.
2: So when Choosing Texas wins that, does she look at Be Her, Ella, and she goes, yeah, you suck. She's like, shut up. Don't be like that.
1: I wonder if she could find out if like Be Her would beat Taylor Swift. You know what I mean? Like who came in second?
0: I see what you're
2: saying. The ranks.
1: What the votes.
2: The standings.
1: Like, who came in second?
0: And then Miranda was writing that song. So Miranda's going to get something for this too, for writing credits, right?
1: Miranda has 7 nominations, apparently.
0: Good for Miranda.
1: Casey Musgraves has 5.
0: I love Casey Musgraves, but I mean, it's apples and oranges, man. Yeah. I'm a big Casey fan, but

0: And Casey kind of paved the way for Ella. So, but Ella against everybody, I got Ella if it's Mortal Kombat. Ella's taking you out. Choosing Texas. Fight.
1: Finish him.
2: Side note, Mariah Carey makes $2.5 million a year on royalties.
0: So think about that.
2: Maybe for doing nothing.
1: But and it only plays for, what, 6 weeks?
0: Yeah.
1: Exactly. I mean, like, this is not the whole year.
2: And the song generates about $6 million for, you know, publishing and masters and all
0: that. How old is that song? 25 years?
2: 1994.
0: Wow.
2: Yeah.
0: So just think about the for one song, you've never had to re-record it.
2: Right.
0: And you just get it. Mm. That's what's up.
2: Yeah,
0: I hope that happens for Ella. I really do.
2: Me too.
0: Let's keep Ella up there so Ella can take out the queen.
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0: 92.5 Kickin' Country. Hunter, Jessica, and Kush, as you know, we're taking your pictures. You throw them out there, you throw your toes in the water, you and in the sand, and you might just win tickets to Zac Brown. And that is coming up, wow, next Thursday at Credit One Stadium. Brothers Osborne opening up that show should be just awesome. And we've got a winner right now. I believe it's Stephanie, right?
1: We picked Stephanie off the website. Stephanie from Charleston. She posted a picture of her and her husband on their honeymoon with their toes in the sand. And there's a horse in the picture. I guess they had horses on the beach.
0: I've done that. Have you ever done that?
1: No.
0: Oh, it's sweet. I did it in Cancun.
1: Yeah.
0: So this, horseback riding
1: in
0: the beach.
1: This might be a picture you already have on your phone. You don't have to go to the beach right now and like put your toes. Yeah. Like, you might already have something in your phone. You know
2: go to a local playground. And just stick your...
1: That's a good point, too.
2: Stick your toes in that.
0: In the playground?
2: Yeah, the playground sand.
0: Do they have that still?
2: Oh, no, they probably have it like all soft.
0: Yeah, it's probably like,
2: artificial surface so nobody hurts themselves and they fall off the monkey bars. If they even have monkey bars.
1: You can ChatGPT it.
2: Or you could ChatGPT it.
1: Your booty in the sand.
0: Yeah. Whatever you do, but submit it. You can do it at 925kickincountry.com or at the Kickin' Country app. And congratulations again to Stephanie. You're going to see Zac Brown. Have a good morning. Kush will be not here tomorrow because he'll forget that he didn't take his ADD medication.
2: I'm going to take my meds, all right?
0: I want to make a bet right now.
1: Hey, I don't know.
0: Look for Kush later tonight, face down at the pub at 61.
2: Now, I will be face up at Lux Bar and Bistro in Somerville doing trivia at 7 o'clock.
1: Oh, that's right. Yeah, yeah.
2: Okay, so be there for some music trivia if you're not going to the Kip and Billy concert.
0: That's where Jessica and I are headed.
2: Yep.
0: That's what we're
2: out about.
0: We start pregame now.
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4: Accident downtown St. Philip and Calhoun in Mount Pleasant, North 17 at Hungry Neck Boulevard, North Charleston 526 eastbound at the I-26 interchange, and a breakdown 526 westbound, mile marker 21 on the Don Holt middle lane, 972-1152.
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2: Picture this. It's 95 degrees outside on a sweltering afternoon. 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

0: So who's excited? The big happening in Monk's Corner area this morning. Did you miss it? About 30 minutes ago, the grand opening celebration. Anytime there's a new business that opens up in the Lowcountry, we got to shout it out. If you're wondering where to go for lunch today, how about Panda Express? Their new location, 2737 Highway 52. That's on Highway 52 right there near Tom Hill Road. Panda Express, welcome to Monk's Corner. I'm Brian Cleary. Let me serve up some Sam Hunt music for you on 92.5 Kickin' Country.
1: Got a girl.

So let's face it, tomorrow going to be somewhat of a solemn day, the 25th anniversary of the attacks on our nation, September 11th, 2001. How has that been a quarter of a century ago? And we've got almost an entire generation of people who either weren't born then or weren't old enough to understand what happened on that date. But you and I know that. What can we do tomorrow to make a difference? I would start with this, the words thank you, which we don't do enough to first responders who made such a difference that day and do so every day. All the Lowcountry first responders, thank you from 92.5 Kickin' Country. Well, I was on-

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He's a ranch hand in a pinch, man. Hotter than the red on the cattle brand. Cause she's a gold digger with a quick trigger. A cast iron skillet swinging lid flipper. Now he's a double wide on the county line. Sipping on a six pack of Lone Star Light. She did him dirty, took him to the

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Now he's a buckskin, 15 hands, five-time team road champion.

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1: Who's ready for some playoff baseball going down tonight at the Joe? The River Dogs lead the divisional series against Hickory 1-0. If they win tonight, they advance to the championship round. A loss tonight, we're back at the Joe tomorrow night. But it's not going to happen. Get out, cheer on the home team. River Dogs, 7:05 tonight. 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

Some football last night, not the best of games, but the season kicked off with the Seahawks beating the Patriots 13-10. NFL football number two tonight, the Rams and San Francisco playing in Melbourne, Australia. The only way you can watch it, though, is if you have Netflix, which you may not have been aware of. Here's Morgan Wallen on 92.5 Kicker.

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0: Picture this. It's 95 degrees outside on a sweltering afternoon. Your air conditioner suddenly stopped blowing cold air, and your house is heating up fast. 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

Alabama, Alan Jackson, George Strait, just some of what's on the menu coming up at 12. Yeah, we're taking you back to country music's greatest decade. The 90s at noon in a little more than 20 minutes. Lauren Elena now on 92.5 Kickin' Country.

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You may or may not be aware that we lost one of our local members, one of the folks who wear the blue. Charleston County Sheriff's Office Deputy Michael Hendricks, who at one time had also served in Berkeley County, passed away following a tragic traffic collision yesterday. To Deputy Hendricks and his family, our thoughts and prayers from 92.5 Kickin' Country.

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Lady's going to be in Chicago tonight. Not that I stalk her, but that's where her husband will be. Walk Away Joe is on the 90s at noon. She is Trisha Yearwood on 92.5 Kickin' Country. Of course, her husband, Garth Brooks, is off on his Blame It All on My Roots tour that he announced. Salt Lake City, Utah, the Delta Center, is the next stop where tickets will go on sale, not a week from tomorrow. And he's also decided to add another show in Orlando, Florida. Tickets for that show going on sale this coming Wednesday. But tonight, the first of four shows at Allstate Arena in Chicago with Garth Brooks. Here's Third Rate Romance for you, one of the big 90s cover songs, Sammy Kershaw, 92.5 Kickin' Country.

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1: Amen to that. 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Board Country is on 92.5 Kicking Country. Any idea what you've got going on for the holidays? I know this guy's going to be spending the holidays with his family out on tour. The Clay Walker Family Christmas will play a total of 9 shows, opening up in Warren, Ohio, right after Thanksgiving, the closest date to us, December 18th. And it's not close. It's Roanoke Rapids, North Carolina. The uniqueness of this, Clay's spending the holidays with his family, but he's taking them not

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1: Picture this. It's 95 degrees outside on a sweltering afternoon. 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When your home feels like an oven, you can't afford to wait 3 or 4 days for a technician to finally show up. Aubrey at Holy City Heating and Air explains how quickly their local team responds when heat waves hit Charleston.
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1: 10 seconds before we go live, Jessica will bring up like, hey man, did you see the weather outside?
2: No, you do too.
1: It's totally off subject.
2: Yes, I do. But you asked me a question.
1: I know.
2: I was rubbing my eyebrows.
1: I did. You're
2: and
1: right.
2: And you go, do you have a headache? I just said, no, I'm tired. And then you were like, then you get mad at me because
3: I'm not mad at you.
1: But I did it. There was intent. It wasn't just mindless banter.
2: We're all fine. Everybody's
3: this
2: fine.
3: Is all mindless banter. This entire show is nothing but mindless banter. I mean, you're not thinking clearly.
1: I know.
3: That's our brand.
1: I know it is.
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big high five to Stephanie Crane, who uploaded her toes in the water, ass in the sand photo. It's her and her husband with a horse on a beach. It's her honeymoon beach picture that won her tickets to see Zac Brown Band in concert with 92.5 Kickin' Country a week from tonight at Credit One Stadium on Dandy Island. 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

Next Thursday, the Zac Brown Band will be at Credit One Stadium on Daniel Island. 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The 9/11 Memorial Stair Climb happens. 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It's a big event for 9/11. It begins tomorrow morning at 8. To everyone who's participating in the 9/11 Memorial Stair Climb, thank you from 92.5 Kickin' Country.

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0: We've had some rain in some parts of the low country. Scattered showers, thunderstorms, still a possibility today. Going to be cloudy and 75 overnight. Afternoon thunderstorms and 89 tomorrow. Going to keep the rain away from the Joe for River Dogs baseball tonight. It's 84 now with the latest from Dylan Scott on Kickin' Country.
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0: Picture this. It's 95 degrees outside on a sweltering afternoon. 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

92.5 Kickin' Country, the 25th anniversary tomorrow, but the NYPD 1013 Club of Charleston, the Citadel First Responders Club, and the Citadel Fine Arts hosting a remembrance ceremony today in the Class of 1969 Auditorium at Capers Hall on the Citadel campus. That event happening at 5 this afternoon. 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If you're

0: 92.5 Kickin' Country, more pro football tonight. The NFL playing in Melbourne, Australia. The Rams and 49ers, if you want to see it, you could do so only on Netflix, 8:30 tonight. College football this weekend, the big game has nothing to do with South Carolina or Clemson. It's the Lowcountry Boyle Bowl. Charleston Southern going to drive down 26 to Johnson Haygood Stadium to take on the Citadel. That big matchup Saturday evening at 6.
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0: Living here in the Lowcountry, most of us spend a lot of time outdoors, whether it's a day on the boat, fishing with friends, hitting the golf course, cheering on the kids at a ball game, or just enjoying a weekend at the beach. 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

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What a great show this is going to be. 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Speaking of Firefly, this guy will be there November 14th. Hudson Westbrook on Kickin' Country.

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Whether you're heading out to Firefly Distillery for the Billy Currington Kip Moore concert, or you're heading down to the Joe, take on River Dogs playoff baseball against Hickory at 7:05. The guy that will escort you there, Tug, is coming up next at 3. Here's Lauren Elena on 92.5 Kickin' Country.

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little Stella Lefty on 92.5 Kickin' Country. The song is Boston. My name is Tug. About to hit play on Zach Top, South of Sanity, a song about his divorce. Maybe you didn't know he was married. He has been. They got divorced. It was a high school sweetheart. Him being on the road is what caused the divorce. And if you listen to the words, it'll be very clear. But before we play that, I want to flash back to a different moment in Zach Top's career. I want to take you back to the year 2021. And I want you to hear a very young sounding Zach Top covering Morgan Wallen. Listen to this.

I love that song. I do, but Zach Top does a better version of the Morgan song. What do you think about it? You can find me at Tug Coward or shoot me a text at 843-972-9292. I ain't in the mood to argue. It's Thursday, man. We're almost to the weekend, but I will if it's necessary and you want to. Blame.

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1: I have a friend, and I don't know why they do it, but they do it. They set up their Halloween stuff starting about right now. Tug 92.5 Kicking Country. These people love Halloween. I don't know how any adult loves Halloween like this, but plenty of people do. I don't get it. I ain't mad at you for it, but when you set up your jack-o'-lanterns and your ghosts and your goblins in September, it seems like something may be wrong. This has happened in a neighborhood. Lady got complaints for putting up her super elaborate Halloween display earlier than, well, anybody would have anticipated.
2: If I was disrupting somebody or, bothering people, I'm not. You know, you could have came to me and said something like, hey, you know, why? And I would have explained to him why I do it so early. My husband was diagnosed a year ago with cancer. He can't do as much after his chemo treatments. He's usually down for 2 weeks.
1: There's no comeback to that. You can't win the argument after that. Even though the decorations are up way too early. Once she introduced the husband's illness, the conversation stops. I'm not saying it's right. Putting up your Halloween stuff in September is out of control, but you're not winning that argument. So don't even fight it. Just let it be. Find something else to be mad about.
0: Or it's almost Friday. Don't be mad about nothing.
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I love that. It's called the 615 House up in Nashville, and it's just a bunch of really talented people singing the decades of music. Count me in for all that. God, I love country music. And I love when country has a special meaning behind it, like the song from Bells. She just put her song out called Son of Jolene on the internet. Dolly's team heard it, played it for Dolly. Dolly reached out and said, yeah, I want to sing this song with you. Now, it is the last collaboration, if I'm not mistaken, last collaboration that Dolly Parton ever did. And it's on 92.5 Kickin' Country. My name is Tug. Born in

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1: Gerald's Tires and Brakes, 843 Traffic.
2: Taking a look at your Thursday afternoon traffic, seeing a collision on Remount Road and Shelton Street, one on North Highway 17 and Whitehall Drive, another collision at Meeting Street and Hassel Street, one at King Street and Horlbeck Alley, one outside the GNC at Dorchester and Westcott, another collision outside the Food Lion on Dorchester and Leeds, incident at the Ashley Gardens Alzheimer's Special Care Center on Henry Tecklenburg Drive, one at the West Ashley Center for Advanced Studies on West Wildcat Boulevard, and one in front of the Wapu Cut Bridge on Folly Road. This is Matthew in your 843 Traffic Center, 972.
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0: A home is the most important place you can have. It's the place you find solace. It's the place you raise your kids. There's a man got in an argument with his girlfriend, and he set her house on fire.
1: We were here two times earlier, once for a noise complaint at about midnight. That noise was abated, and then we got a call about 10 minutes before the fire saying that there was an out-of-control male at the residence. The officers then get the call that a fire had broken out, seemed to be out of control. Officers respond, and by the time they got here, the house was fully engulfed.
0: I gotta tell you, man, I've been mad about things before. I'm pretty easygoing. I don't get mad easy or often. But I mean, in my time, I've gotten mad. There's never been a point where I was like, you know, I'm so mad, I think I'll just burn this house down. I mean, who does that? Who says that? Who thinks that? The world is crazy. Have you ever been to that point where you're that mad, when you're going to do something that destructive? If you are, tell me about it. That way I can share the story.

0: Tug on Kick and Country 92.5. Altoids sours are coming back. I love Altoids. I keep a little tin of Altoids with me all the time. 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
1: Altoids sours challenge.
0: Altoids sours are back. 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If anybody ever asks you, do you want a breath mint? 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That's why I always keep them with me. If you need some sours, say so. Dan and Shay's on Kickin' Country.

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1: 10 seconds before we go live, Jessica will bring up, like, hey, man, did you see the weather outside?
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1: It's totally off subject.
2: Yes, I do. But you asked me a question.
1: I know.
2: I was rubbing my eyebrows.
1: I did. You're right.
2: And you go, do you have a headache? I just said, no, I'm tired. And then you were like, then you get mad at me because
3: I'm not mad at you.
1: But I did it. There was intent. It wasn't just mindless banter.
2: We're all fine. Everybody's
3: fine. This is all mindless banter. This entire show is nothing but mindless banter. I mean, you're not thinking clearly.
1: I know.
3: That's our brand.
1: I know it is.
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1: Jarrett's Tires and Brakes, 843 Traffic.
2: 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Another incident on the Wapoo Cut Bridge on Folly Road. Collision at the Spinks on West Montague Avenue. 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Seeing a collision at Meeting Street and Hassel Street. And one at North Highway 17 in Whitehall Drive. Also be aware of a few disabled vehicles. One at the East Montague Avenue on-ramp. And one at Morrison Drive and Conroy Street. This is Matthew in your 843 Traffic Center, 972-1150.
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8: You got him. 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
8: Hi, it's Matt from Call Dad. 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Seriously. 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Excitement, pride, the butterflies in my stomach. 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I like fishing, but I love being a dad.
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5: Mission. From the Storm Team 2 Weather Center. Heading into this evening, temps will drop down into the mid-70s for overnight. Looking to tomorrow, high upper 80s to low 90s and 58% chance of showers.

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Now he's a buckskin, 15 hands, five-time team road champion.

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0: understand these people, but I don't criticize them necessarily. The people, like adults, that go to Disney without their kids.
1: 30-year-old Madeline Monahan posted this clip of herself having a blast at Disney World without her two kids. The travel agent from South Carolina booked the solo trip to help promote her business as Disney kicks off the launch of its Halloween season. Here she is enjoying cocktails, meeting Disney characters, and riding Thunder Mountain roller coaster. But after posting the images, social media is on a tear, ruthlessly passing judgment. You're a bad parent.
0: Wow.
1: Pathetic. Left her kids to have fun.
0: Wait, what's the difference in going out on a date without your kids? What's the difference than going anywhere without your kids? I don't understand adults that go to Disney without kids. But I ain't mad at nobody for doing whatever they want to do. How do you know she ain't going back 2 weeks with her kids? People eager to throw stones, aren't they? Bailey Zimmerman's on Kickin' Country 92.5. What if you go to a concert without your kids? Are you a bad parent then too? Silliness. It's all silliness.

praise and worship, hands up, jelly roll, kicking country, 92.5. My wife Laura told me she's making chili for dinner tomorrow night. Then I said, hey, will you make me a peanut butter sandwich to go along with it? She still to this day, we've been married 23 years, cannot understand why I have a peanut butter sandwich when I eat chili. It takes me back to my elementary, middle, and high school days. Anytime we had chili at school, they always served a peanut butter sandwich with it. So I've just become accustomed my entire life to eating a peanut butter sandwich with a bowl of chili. Is that crazy to anybody else? Every time she makes chili, and during the fall and winter is a lot, but once every couple weeks or so. I want to know, does anybody else do the same thing? Do you eat a peanut butter sandwich when you have a bowl of chili? Just hit me at Tug Cowart across social media or even in a text like a good friend at 843-972-9292 and put an end to this discussion once and for all. No need.

0: Holmes right there, Tug on 92.5 Kicking Country. The song is Even Though I'm Leaving. And he showed up where he wouldn't typically be. And I don't mean like jail or anything. Let me explain. I love watching Jeopardy. I ain't no good at it. I can never answer the questions, or very few times answer the questions. Me and my wife, Laura, love it. We record it and watch it all the time. But just once in a while, they'll have a question that I'm like, oh, hit the buzzer. I know this.
1: Luke Combs was kissing on a blonde in a backyard pool and let the wild rumpus start with this song. Also a kid's book title.
2: What is Where the Wild Things Are?
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0: Let's go.
1: $2,800.
0: It ain't every day they give country music the respect it deserves on Jeopardy. Not a place Luke Combs would typically show up. Today we're going to celebrate it and continue to play good country music. This one from Gavin Adcock's song he wrote with Ernest and Morgan Wallen called Wannabe. See if you notice the college football reference in this song, because so many country songs

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7: Gerald's Tires and Brakes, 843 Traffic.
8: Taking a look at your 4 o'clock hour, seeing an incident at exit 18B on 526 westbound. Another collision in front of the Dunkin' Donuts on Savannah Highway. Collision at the Rivers Otranto Murphy's Express. One on Harriet Street and Rutledge Avenue. Another incident at West Montague Avenue and Dorchester Road. Accident on Clements Ferry Road. One at the West Ashley Center for Advanced Studies on West Wildcat Boulevard. And still keeping an eye on a disabled vehicle at Morrison Drive and Conroy Street. This is Matthew in your 843 Traffic Center, 972-1152.
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1: From the Storm Team 2 Weather Center. Heading into this evening, temps will drop down into the mid-70s for overnight. Looking to tomorrow, high upper 80s to low 90s and 58% chance of showers.
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officer got her and many others out and kept going back to get more people out. It was one touching evening. They hadn't seen each other in quite some time, and the tears were flowing, as you might imagine, as we remember 25 years since that devastating day. Great way to celebrate the lives lost and reflect on the greatness of our men and women in uniform, our first responders. 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We all pledge to never forget. It's been 25 years. Let's hope we don't. If you want to get involved with the run, sign up to participate. 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

I work with an organization called the Warrior Alliance, and we did an event the other night, and we had a survivor, actually two survivors. One was a New Jersey Port Authority officer. The other was an employee in one of the buildings on 9/11. The officer was Daniel Lynn, and the lady that worked in the Twin Towers is Kayla Bergeron. The Port Authority officer.

0: hear people just mess up and they just lose it, and it happens on TV once in a while, and it always makes me smile when they do because they're so perfect. Usually, hear all the TV stations in the Low Country, man, they're such professionals. They do everything just so. But once it does happen, it's super funny.
1: I think thunderstorms will be a welcomed, not sight. 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
0: What kind?
3: Yo, come on! 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
0: The best. People, I believe, are the funniest when they ain't trying to be. 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
1: Gerald's Tires and Brakes, 843 Traffic.
2: Getting ready to head into your 5 o'clock hour, looking at the traffic out there. Smash up at Long Point Road and Egypt Road. Collision on the Don Holt Bridge eastbound upslope. One at Glen McConnell Parkway and Charlie Hall Boulevard. Collision at Murphy's Express on Rivers and Otranto. One on the Westmoreland Bridge eastbound. One at the Maybank Highway and Rivers Avenue Food Lion. One at Taco Bell on Savannah Highway. Smash up on Clements Ferry Road. Another at Dunkin' Donuts on Savannah Highway. And an incident at exit 18B on 526 westbound. Give us a call. Let us know what you see. 972-1150.
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0: Living here in the Lowcountry, most of us spend a lot of time outdoors, whether it's a day on the boat, fishing with friends, hitting the golf course, cheering on the kids at a ball game, or just enjoying a weekend at the beach. 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

0: Picture this. It's 95 degrees outside on a sweltering afternoon. 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

0: losing a pet is awful. It's just the worst thing in the world. People struggle when they lose a pet because they're part of the family. So as you might imagine, this is probably a very trying time for this woman. She had found out that her cat Ted had died while she was on vacation. She came back, had her cat cremated, and then she was shocked within an inch of her life, as you and I both would have been too, when the cat, her old Ted, came through the cat door. Apparently it wasn't Ted that died.
1: So it's been a rollercoaster of emotions on holiday, and we're told that our cat has passed away. And 4 days later, we find out that he's actually alive and walked through the cat flap.
0: This cat that had died in her backyard was just a cat that looked like her cat. I bet it scared the piss out of her the first time when she saw old Ted. She didn't know whether to run or celebrate. She didn't know what to do. Tug on 92.5 Kickin' Country, Morgan Wallen and Ernest doing Cowgirls. She's

already had one of those pumpkin spice drinks. I don't like them, but she does. She loves them. That's fine. It's just not my thing. I've never had a cup of coffee in my life, so maybe that's part of it. Google said people are doing searches for pumpkin spice candles, a pumpkin spice sweater. Does that mean it smells like pumpkin spice or it looks like? I don't know what that even means, but people are searching for it according to Google Trends. Pumpkin spice cat litter is the grossest thing I've ever heard of. Google says people are searching for it. Specifically, here in South Carolina, the top pumpkin spice search is pumpkin spice earrings. I ain't trying to pass no judgment, but that don't make any sense whatsoever. Y'all can have the pumpkin spice. I don't want any part of it. Am I alone on this? Probably am, I guess. You can find me at Tug Cowart. Or you can even text me at 843-972-9292 like a good friend there. If you're on my side.

They say you don't have to spend hours a day improving yourself. Tug on 92.5 Kickin' Country. They say you can improve yourself in 15 minutes a day. If you just want to clean out a closet, take 15 minutes a day. Take it step by step. Get it done eventually. But it's progress every day. Maybe it's working out. You don't got to do it for an hour. You don't got to do it for 30 minutes. 15 minutes a day. Stretching is another good one. Meditating. I like to take 15 minutes and pray. But if I could add just one thing to my daily routine, it would be either more sports or more country music. I can't control when sports are on, but I can always listen to country music anytime, every day, all my life, and plan to do it. Tucker Wetmore, new song called Who Told You That? 92.5 Kickin' Country Music.

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1: Gerald's Tires and Brakes, 843 Traffic.
2: Seeing a lot of collisions out on our roadways. One at Romney Street and Morrison Drive. Another at Reed Street and Meeting Street. One on the Mark Clark Expressway eastbound and International Boulevard. One at the Don Holt Bridge eastbound upslope. Collision at Center Street exit and Ben Sawyer Boulevard. Collision at exit 219A on I-26 eastbound. One at Los Reyes on Wapu Road and Ashley River Road. One at the Taco Bell on Savannah Highway. One at Food Lion at Maybank and Rivers. And one in front of Stahl High School on Ashley Phosphate Road. This is Matthew in your 843 Traffic Center, 972.
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4: From the Storm Team 2 Weather Center. Heading into this evening, temps will drop down into the mid-70s for overnight. Looking to tomorrow, high upper 80s to low 90s and 58% chance of showers.

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Fellas, this is an easy layup. This is like an easy home run. You want to take your wife or take your sweetheart to do something really cool, where at the end of it they give you a big long kiss? This is the one, dude. Do not mess this up.

0: You ever had your kids like spring something on you like it's new and you're like, I already know what that is. My son Jacob, who's a senior over at Augusta University playing baseball over there, he told me he's fallen in love with this TV show called South Park. He was like, Dad, you ever heard of this? I was like, yeah, I have. It's been around a long time. I think they're on like season 29 or something. And they actually said they're renaming South Park to South America. After the name changes of Lake America and, you know, Gulf of America, and then New America versus New Mexico. I don't care what your politics are. That's funny.
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3: Finally hitting that 5 o'clock jam up. Incident on I-26 eastbound at mile marker 218. Both right lanes are closed. Another incident at 526 eastbound at mile marker 16 off International Boulevard. Crash I-26 westbound at exit 211 towards Aviation Avenue. And still keeping an eye on that incident on the Donhole Bridge heading eastbound. Mid 5 o'clock hour, going to be a slow ride home. Take it easy, y'all. This is Matthew in your 843 Traffic Center. 972-1115.

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6: You got him. 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
6: Hi, it's Matt from Call Dad. 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Seeing him be amazing. 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

Ella Langley, Love and Life Again on 92.5. This week has been extraordinary. It's very different than normal. Sometimes when you have a short week, as much as I love them, sometimes they seem to drag. This one has not. Can you believe it's Thursday already? Good heavens. It's Friday Eve. Stand on your tippy toes. You can see the weekend. That's why we need to go to that 4-3 plan. We need to think about this. We need to go and solicit our legislators, our politicians, to move to a 4-3 work week. I think it would be the thing to do. I don't know that anybody will ever agree with me, but I would love it. I know you would too, wouldn't you? I am just about to hit play on a Luke Combs song. You just heard that Luke Combs song is Be By You. Let me see if you agree with this. There's nothing cuter than a girl in a t-shirt. Let me explain what I mean. Tug on 92.5 Kickin' Country. My wife, Laura, and I will walk our dog, Cash, and she'll just wear, you know, just like gym shorts or something, and then one of my son's t-shirts, or one of my t-shirts, for that matter. I don't think there's anything cuter in the world than her in those t-shirts. I don't know why, but I love it. I feel like that's a pretty common thing for dudes. I mean, it even shows up in Luke Combs' song Forever After All. Just a t-shirt.

0: God, I love that song. It's my favorite Luke Combs song. But there's just something about a girl in a t-shirt. I don't know what it is. It's just instinctual, I suppose.
1: And I have a feeling that 9 out of 10 dudes be like, yep, not all made up, just in a t-shirt.
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0: God, I love that song. It's my favorite Luke Combs song. But there's just something about a girl in a t-shirt. I don't know what it is. It's just instinctual, I suppose.
1: And I have a feeling that 9 out of 10 dudes would be like, yep, not all made up, just in a t-shirt, just the girl next door. 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

0: Getting a little spiritual feeling on Kickin' Country 92.5 Jelly Roll. Hands up. Some of these big companies do things that are appalling, and it doesn't surprise me whatsoever. But when I heard that Amazon was saying that their drivers aren't allowed to sing in the delivery truck, I was like, I don't know about that one. Amazon, of course, says it's not true. The rumor is they don't like their delivery drivers singing along to the radio because it distracts them and it makes them unsafe drivers.
1: Something else that these vehicles have is the in-vehicle camera safety technology. It's looking to make sure that you're driving safely.
2: My daddy was a family base man. My mama was an engineer. And I was born one dark, pretty morn with the music coming in my ears, in my ears.
0: You know, I got to tell you, I think if Amazon is telling those drivers not to sing, I'm on their side all of a sudden. This dude can't sing to save his life. It's not that he can't sing. It's that he shouldn't sing. And neither should I. I'm awful too. Now you're very different. Turn the radio up and you sing loudly for all to hear, like Elf.
3: Best way to spread Christmas cheer is singing loud for all to hear.
0: So turn it up real loud. That way you can't hear yourself and you duet well with Lainey Wilson on Watermelon Moonshine. I'm Tug.

0: wife, Laura, and my son, Jacob, always make fun of me because I say hello to everybody. How are you? Hope your day's well. Jacob's like, Daddy, don't talk to everybody. They don't want to talk to you.
1: Okay, when you turn around, you're going to see someone. Do we want to be
2: inside? I'm Keith.
1: There are some situations that young homeowners turning into their parents just can't handle.
0: And it's just my nature. I can't help it. Ain't nothing going to change it. But one day, I could end up like this man who is driving around in this souped-up Dodge Charger when another dude said, nice ride. How did that man respond? He punched him in the face.
3: You want to clap? You big tough guy.
4: I'm trying to tell you, nice car, bro.
0: I guess I better just start shutting up because I'm going to end up like that dude. Just punched right in the mouth. Have you ever run into anything like that? I mean, I haven't. I've seen it on TV, seen it on social media, never in real life. But the world is certifiably crazy, so I could probably see it sooner rather than later. Hopefully not here in the Lowcountry. I still think doing it my way is the better way. Better That Way is the song from Charles Wesley Godwin and Luke Combs on Kickin' Country. Oh,

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1: 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Gerald's Tires and Brakes, 843 Traffic.
2: Watching your traffic in the 6 o'clock hour, I-26 eastbound at mile marker 218. Both right lanes are still closed from an accident up there. Also seeing an accident at Publix at Ashley Landing on Sam Rittenberg Boulevard. Smash up at Stahl Road and Ashley Phosphate Road. One at Maybank Highway and Plymouth Avenue. One at My Three Dogs on Dorchester Road. Another at Jones Ford on Rivers Avenue. One at Lowe's Foods on Highway 41. And hopefully that accident on the Don Holt Bridge eastbound upslope is going to be cleared out pretty soon. This is Matthew in your 843 Traffic Center, 972-1152.

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2: From the Storm Team 2 Weather Center. Heading into this evening, temps will drop down into the mid-70s for overnight. Looking to tomorrow, high upper 80s to low 90s and 58% chance of showers.

Have you ever made the mistake of going online and looking for a coupon before you buy something online? 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My name is Tug, and I can't wait to see you there.

I'm starting to feel bad for Casey Musgraves. Every post is something sad, like this one from yesterday. Getting all dressed up just to get knocked down. Come on, Casey. Keep your chin up, girl. Song is Dry Spell on Kickin' Country, 92.5. My son Jacob, who's going to be a senior at Augusta University, he's a ball player over there, dated this girl in high school who dumped him for a Disney star with a private airplane and things. You could see how it happened. Tug 92.5, Kickin' Country. Her family owned a Lamborghini dealership. They live a very different lifestyle than we did, but you'd never know that. They're just the most down-to-earth folks. They're just the kindest folks. We went to church with them for years. They loved Lamborghinis and had them. If you can drive a Lamborghini, you can probably afford a Lamborghini stroller. Yes, you heard me right. And this stroller costs thousands of dollars, upwards of $4,000 and $5,000. So it's this crazy commercial. It looks like a car commercial. It flashes between an actual Lamborghini and then the Lamborghini baby stroller. Who needs this? Nobody. I tell you, man, I would rather live a laid-back lifestyle. And maybe it's because I've never lived that lifestyle. I can't relate to it, so I don't know. And it's the greatest thing ever. But I think I'd rather just be regular. And it's good that I feel that way because I ain't ever going to live the other way. So it's probably just fitting. I know more about truck beds, not in the sense of this song necessarily by Hardy, but more about truck beds than I do suicide doors.

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1: 10 seconds before we go live, Jessica will bring up, like, hey, man, did you see the weather outside?
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1: It's totally off subject.
2: Yes, I do. But you asked me a question.
1: I know.
2: I was rubbing my eyebrows.
1: I did. You're right.
2: And you go, do you have a headache? I just said, no, I'm tired. And then you were like, then you get mad at me because
3: I'm not mad at you.
1: But I did it. There was intent. It wasn't just mindless banter.
2: We're all fine. Everybody's
3: fine. This is all mindless banter. This entire show is nothing but mindless banter. I mean, you're not thinking clearly.
1: I know.
3: That's our brand.
1: I know it is.
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1: Gerald's Tires and Brakes, 843 traffic.
2: Issue on the Don Holt eastbound has been cleared up, but still seeing some congestion going westbound. Couple other things to keep an eye out for. Incident at Westcott Boulevard and Patriot Boulevard. 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One at Creekside Tennis and Swim Club on Creekside Drive. Still seeing an incident out on the Westmoreland Bridge eastbound. And seeing an issue outside of the Pinnacle Bank on South Morgan's Point Road. That rounds out all the traffic for today. See you tomorrow. This is Matthew in your 843 Traffic Center, 972-1150.
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0: a lot of time outdoors, whether it's a day on the boat, fishing with friends, hitting the golf course, cheering on the kids at a ball game, or just enjoying a weekend at the beach. 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

enjoying a weekend at the beach. 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